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3: 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Thank you for having me.
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2: 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Just a little warm up.

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0: Good morning, good morning, good morning. Hope you are good. Happy Saturday to you. I am Dylan Majavi standing in for Tash V this morning on early Saturday mornings. Hope you're having a good one so far. If you're going home, if you're on your way home, if you're going to work, wherever you are, I'm glad that you're taking KFM 94.5 with you. So I hope that you're going to be tuning in all the way until 7 a.m. because I'll be keeping you company with the most music. You can, of course, connect with me on the WhatsApp line. It is 082-945-0940 because I want to know what you're getting up to. It's officially the last Saturday of September 2026 and it's going to be a fantastic one. Let's get into it.
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2: Turn it up. This is

Really feel on top of the world this morning. Simply because I'm here spending time with you. And it's the last Saturday of 2026. Last Saturday in September of 2026. That is the song On Top of the World by DJ Kent, released in 2013. A massive club banger. Still get you grooving deep house music. Love those songs. Love that genre. It just gets you chilling. You want to kind of... It's a double banger. In the sense that you could be on the road and you just kind of, the sun setting and that's the song that plays, right? And you just went through the hair, windows down, amazing stuff. Then you could also play it at a house party. You could play it in a club. And I love that song that could just kind of melt into different spaces and places that you find yourself. And this song is definitely that song, On Top of the World by DJ Kent. But hi, good morning. If you just tuned in, my name is Dylan Majavi, standing in for Tash V here on early Saturday mornings on KFM 94.5, the place to be, of course, and take us with you wherever you go, because best believe we're going to play the best music for you and we're going to have the best conversations and keep you good company. Give you good company. We're going to give you good company, okay? So you can connect with me on the WhatsApp line. It is 082-9450-940. Still to come, Martin Garrix, Ed Sheeran, Jonas Blue, so you don't want to go anywhere.

0: Repeated Martin Garrix. Listen, we love to repeat the good memories. You know, we love to repeat the memories that brings us joy, brings us happiness, and just makes us feel lekker. And with that being said, today is, of course, the final Saturday of September, right? 2026. I keep saying that simply because today marks a unique, fun national day, you know? So, you know, we have our national days for certain things that take place. So, today is National Chocolate Milk Day. So, this is a light-hearted holiday celebrating the beloved cocoa and dairy beverage, okay? So, those of you that love hot chocolate, for those of you that just loves anything chocolatey, this is the day to celebrate it. So, have as much hot chocolate as you want, okay? Because Dylan Majabi says so, okay? It is a National Chocolate Milk Day. And then, this is a cute one, International Daughters Day. So this is the day to celebrate that celebrated globally on the fourth Sunday of September. Well, not today, which is tomorrow, Sunday of September, to appreciate the girl child in families. If you didn't know, now you know. Okay, so you must celebrate your daughters, celebrate the daughters that is the girl in the family. So you celebrate them and just appreciate them. Okay, appreciate the girl child in families. And then National Crush a Can Day. A fun thematic day aimed to promote the environmental benefits of recycling aluminum cans. Okay, so crush your cans all you want. I know that I remember back in the day that I used to crush cans. I don't know if you remember this, but you would crush cans like under your heel as if it's like high heels, man. Oh, fun times. Our childhood was so amazing. Fun times. Like, we didn't necessarily lean on the phones and have so much screen time, but we played outside and we had all these experiences which made it just absolutely amazing. Listen, good morning. I hope that you are having a fantastic day, whether you are driving to work, whether you are driving from work, heading home, whether you're just hitting the road for the long, you know, for the long holiday. I do hope that you're having a good time. But let me know what you're getting up to on the WhatsApp line. It is 082-945-0940. I'll be here with you all the way until 7, holding it down for Tash V this morning. But let me know what you're getting up to on the WhatsApp line. Let's go.
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my house. 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

0: morning. It's most certainly a party here on KFM 94.5 early morning Saturdays with Troy Sivan. Party is the song. The song was released just a couple of weeks ago. It's new on the block and it's doing the rounds. People are enjoying it and I'm certainly enjoying it. It is a banger of note. Do vote for it for the top 40, for KFM top 40, because it's gonna do amazing. People are going to be playing this everywhere you go. And this song, like I said, was released a couple of weeks ago. And this song, if you didn't know, samples Madonna, right? It samples the track interpolates Madonna's 2000 hit single, adding the famous line, "Music makes the people come together." So this is that element where artists come together to just create something beautiful. And it's amazing how it's that thing of the new and the old come together and just creating something magical, something beautiful. And then, interestingly enough as well, on the song, it also marks the first official music release that Troy created alongside his brother, Tide Levi. So he helped also write and produce the track. So that is also a nice element to the song as well. And then on the music, I don't know if you watched the music video, but do yourself a favor and go watch the music video. So in the music video, he features Sir Ian McKellen. So Ian McKellen was in Troy Sivan's life as a teenager already on one of his theater productions. And now just to kind of do that full circle moment, it's just absolutely amazing. But do vote for it on the KFM Top 40 because this song is going to be a banger, I promise you. But listen, still to come, we got Lohiso, we got Imagine Dragons, we got Clean Bandit. So you don't want to go anywhere, but of course you can still connect with me on the WhatsApp line. It is 082-945-0940.
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1: What a beautiful song, Scary by Lohiso. Absolutely amazing. Love the song. It just brings out all sorts of emotions. Listen, today is the 27th of September, right? It's the last Saturday of the September. It's the last Saturday of September 2026. So with that being said, it's the last Saturday. And today marks, fun fact, today is a fun quirky holiday, so it's National Crush a Can Day, right? And I said that I remember that I used to crush the cans under my heel and act as though it's like little heels, or just it just makes that clacking sound, right? So it was just fun. It was just annoying, but it was fun. Annoying for my parents, but it was fun for me. And of course, my friends that did it. So my question to you is, what is that one thing or few things that you remember in your childhood that brings you so much joy, that makes you smile, right? Because our time was very different back then. You know, you used to play out late. Your time was basically when the lights went on at 6 o'clock, then you knew, okay, it's home time now. You needed to go in the house. So I want to know about you, right? I'm pointing to you. Right? What is it that you remember about your childhood? What's the few things that you remember about your childhood that just brings you so much joy? And listen, if you just tuned in, where have you been? But welcome. Good morning. Happy Saturday to you. My name is Dylan Majavi, standing in for Tash V here on early Saturdays on KFM 94.5, keeping you company all the way until 7 a.m. Mm-hmm. But of course, you can connect with me on the WhatsApp line. It is 082-945-0940. And let me know what your childhood was like and what brought you so much joy.

0: to Everybody Rock Your Body. Oh, what a song. I know you were singing in the car. I know you were doing car karaoke. I know because I was doing the same now. Backstreet Boys, everybody. Backstreet Boys are back. Absolutely amazing. That song is just a vibe. Whenever you hear, like, you just want to get up on your seat and just sing, dance, grab a comb, grab whatever you can as a mic and sing. So I asked the question, right? What do you remember about your childhood that brought you so much joy, that brought you just good energy, right? That you just remember, that nostalgic feeling. And some of you came through on the WhatsApp line and just reminisced a little bit with me.
1: Good morning. Yes.
0: Good morning.
1: Remember putting playing cards on your bicycle wheel, Sean, Madagascar.
0: No, absolutely. And also the steady stumpy bottles you'd use, and you kind of smash them together and just squeeze them into the bicycle as well, the bicycle wheels, and you kind of just have that just make a noise as you're driving or as you're riding the bicycle. And then we got this one also saying, playing outside until the street lights came on. We didn't have any cell phones, so your mom shouting your full government name was the sign that it was time to go. Time to go home. No, I remember that. Oh my gosh. Like, specifically at 6 o'clock when the lights went on. Or even, oh my word, even the Seven Delan. I mean, it's no longer the same tune. It was no longer there, but the Seven Delan song, like, you knew, okay, It's time. Like, that was your call to come home. And it is nighttime now. So it's like time to now calm down and just settle in, because you must now get ready to go to bed. And then, you know, tomorrow morning is another day. You now can't want to play hold outside. How do you mean? But the best thing is about not having the screens. But listen, let me know. Continue sending me what it is that you remember about your childhood that brought you so much joy. Send it to me on the WhatsApp line. It is 0829450940. We are talking everything about childhood, and that's just what brought us joy. We didn't have to look at the screens, but we just had absolute bliss back in our days.

0: and this one even more so. Just makes you want to get up and dance. Absolutely amazing. Listen, we are talking about childhood joy. Okay, what do you remember back then? What brought you joy? We got this one here coming through.
1: Toki.
0: Oh.
1: Toki was the best. Knock at someone's door and you run away. Toki man. Toki and spookasm.
0: No, absolutely, yeah. I remember that like yesterday. And if you got caught, you'd get a hiding. No, yeah, you'd get caught, you'd get a hiding. But it was so much fun. The adrenaline that you'd get from playing tuk-tuki is just epic. Hide and seek, epic. I mean, those are just games, nostalgic games that we played that just embedded so into your soul. And I think not much children do that or experience that or play those games anymore. And we got this one saying, going to my grandparents' house during school holidays, my grand would spoil me with food and my grandmother would tell me the same stories over and over again. That is so true. That is so true. And also now that it's school holidays, I mean, is it the same? I know now, like, our parents that have now the grandchildren and things are so much less stricter. You know, they're not so driven on discipline. They now spoil the grandchildren and just let them get away with murder, you know, in that sense. But it's just good memories to just have that experiences, to know that our child was lekker. No, it was. But listen, keep the messages coming through on 082-945-0940. 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

control by Teddy Swims. That is. Now it is time for your weather update, because you need to know what the weather looks like when you step outside, or whether you are outside already, okay? But you need to know so that you can plan your day accordingly. And I got that for you right here. Okay, let's get into it. So, southern suburbs, it is looking like a cool morning with a chance of light rain, turning pleasant and partly cloudy into the afternoon with highs near 21 degrees. Then we go to the northern suburbs. It is breezy with a morning cloud cover and light passing showers, clearing to sunny intervals later the day. Okay, then we have False Bay and Southern Peninsula. It is mostly cloudy conditions with a small chance of early morning dampness followed by a mild afternoon. So it seems to be relevantly cool, relevantly cloudy parts of Cape Town, and then City Bowl and Atlantic Seaboard. So it will be cloudy with early mist and light showers, becoming partly sunny by midday with temperature reaching to 19 to 21 degrees. So that is your weather for today. May you have a beautiful day wherever you are. But still to come, we have Lucas Graham, Rihanna, and a little bit of Prince KB. So you don't want to go anywhere.

0: Second Chance, Lucas Graham. That is on KFM 94.5 on early Saturday mornings with me, Dylan Majavi, standing in for Tash V. So the conversation is about childhood memories that brought us so much joy, right? So we got this one here on the WhatsApp line.
1: Hi, morning.
0: Hey, morning.
1: I grew up in an area called Silvertown in Athlone.
0: Yeah.
1: And we used to challenge each other. There were different roads and streets and crescents that we used to call it. So we used to challenge each other to all forms of sport. Rugby, cricket, soccer, tennis. And that's how we grew up. Kids just mixing and playing games, having fun.
0: Mm-hmm.
1: It's a pity. Can't happen anymore in this day and age where screen time seems to be more important than anything else. Have a lick a day further, man. Yeah.
0: Thank you so much. Thank you so much for sending through your message. And it's absolutely true. I don't think we realize how we took advantage of the fact that we could do those things and now we can't, you know? I mean, didn't take much advantage of it, I think, also. And then this one coming through saying, being told, go play outside instead of being given an iPad. And we complained then, but honestly, our parents were onto something. Honestly, they were. And I think now, children don't get to experience that, where you could just go play outside, you know? And honestly, just enjoy it as much as you can. And then this one saying, just being a child, my biggest problem was deciding what game I wanted to play. No balls, no responsibilities, just imagination. Ooh, the joy of imagination and just not worrying about balls and responsibilities. And even, you know what, the one thing for me I realized is the nap, right? When we were told to take a nap, when we were told to go and do babies, we didn't. We were like, no, we don't want to do. And I understand then we had so much energy. But now I'm telling you, I love a good nap. I want to nap whenever I can just to rejuvenate, revitalize, and be back again. Oh, naps are so important. Yo, we don't realize how rich we were back then in the sense of just the time we had, just in sense of freedom and just the joy we had, you know. And I know some of us are kind of bringing it back, but let me know. Continue. The messages continues on the WhatsApp line 0829450940 before we end at 7 o'clock. But you can, of course, keep them coming. We're just going to squeeze a few more. And still to come, we got a few more songs. And you don't want to go anywhere. We got Sam Smith. We got Prince KB. So stay tuned.
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0: Fetch Your Life by Prince KB. We're ending off the topic of childhood joy memories, right? What it was. And we got this one coming through saying, visiting family in the Eastern Cape during school holidays, waking up early, seeing all the relatives, and just being surrounded by family. Oh, I love that one. And then we got Sean coming through saying this. Where are you, Sean?
1: Sean here from Madagascar. Remember putting playing cards in your bicycle. So that made that fantastic sound, and we used to go around in little bicycle gangs, all with our playing cards in between the spokes.
0: Yes, I love it. And then he still shared a picture of the bike with the cards in between the wheels. Absolutely amazing. And then the last one saying, my childhood best friend, we would literally spend the entire day together doing absolutely nothing and somehow have the best time. Oh, the unexpected planned moments was always the best, always the best. Thank you so much for sending through your messages, sending through your pictures. It was absolutely amazing. And just going back in time a little bit, you know, of our childhood memories that brought us so much joy and nostalgic feeling, and just going back a little bit. Thank you so much for that, and just keeping me company throughout this journey and throughout the morning from 5 a.m. until 7 a.m. It has been a pleasure. It's been absolutely amazing chilling and hanging out with you with the most music here on KFM 94.5. Dash V will be back again. But listen, it has been amazing. My name is Dylan Majavi. We do this again soon. But listen, don't overdo it. Do it over.
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7: A very good morning. I'm Eduard de Kock. The Independent Electoral Commission has welcomed the Electoral Court dismissing an application by Umkhonto weSizwe Party, which had challenged the results of the 2024 provincial and national election. The Commission says following yesterday's ruling, it will now finalize the independent and external audit of the results system to be used for the November 4 municipal polls. In its case, the MKP alleged that when the leaderboard at the National Results Operations Center went blank for 2 hours, on the 31st of May 2024, votes were manipulated and the party was shortchanged in the final tallies. But the court has upheld the commission's version that there was no system crash. The IEC says it now regards the MKP matter as closed and will not be commenting further on the ruling. Back in the mother city, the Mustadafin Foundation says it's helping some Tafelsig residents rebuild their homes after strong winds caused extensive damage to a number of houses in the area earlier this week. 40 formal and 4 informal dwellings were affected by violent winds, according to the city of Cape Town. The city's disaster risk management department had since asked the NGO to provide humanitarian assistance to the affected residents. Mustadafin Foundation's director, Khairunisa Johnson Kasim.
8: The families in itself that was affected were also, unfortunately, were poverty stricken. So these are people who also needed help in any and all other forms as well, which was supported by the Mustadafin Foundation.
7: And netizens have 3 more days to vote for the world's fattest bear. Alaska's Katmai National Park is once again hosting its Fat Bear Week, having people vote on which of its brown bears they believe packed on the most pounds before hibernation season starts. Last year's winner, Chunk, is in the running again, going up against such heavyweights as Gully, Electra and Marshmallow. To the weather now, cloudy and warm day across most of the Western Cape with scattered showers and thundershowers expected. Cape Town reaching a high of 20, Fredendal 22, Beaufort West 21 and George 19 degrees. Once again, the top story in Eyewitness News at this hour. The IEC has welcomed the Electoral Court dismissing an application by the Umkhonto weSizwe Party which had challenged the results of the 2024 provincial and national election.
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0: Okay, from 94.5, Weekend Breakfast, 18 after 7. Good morning. Trust you well. Happy Saturday. Thank you, Dylan. Dylan, in your company between the hours of 5 and 7. Stan Mars with you now until 10 o'clock this morning. Not too sure where you are, what you're up to, but you're in a good space. I drove past so many people that's on the road. People are running, they're jogging. There's a couple of races. The roads have been blocked. Such a positive start to the Saturday. Hello, Edward. Hoe gaan het?
1: Scattered showers and thunder showers expected. Hello, dat gaan goed. 100%.
0: When are these thunder showers coming? Because
1: they're scattered.
0: It's been one of those weeks as well. Four seasons in one day. We had two incredibly hot days.
1: Yeah.
0: Then the rain came. Ik mean, kijk al ik het nou beter. It's been a bit all over the place, actually.
1: And we're very confused. So expect something.
0: Scattered.
1: It's not isolated, so don't be too comfortable, but it is scattered. There's a verschil tussen die term, literally like 10% or something.
0: If you're awake, talk to me, 0829450940. I just want to know if you're awake. I just want to know, what are you doing at this hour? Because the theory of people sleeping late on a weekend, I think that theory is out the window.
1: Dit voel nie meer so laat of so vroeg nie, though. At least the sun is coming up a bit earlier, so dit voel 'n bietjie beter.
0: 100%. Mm. The world's greatest on the way. Sure, Majosi, Elaine is there. What's on your mind this morning? Talk to us. I've got goodies up for grabs. I've got something I need to give away on the other side of 9 o'clock this morning. You can be a winner. Exclusive to K from 94.5 Weekend Breakfast. Yeah, sure. I don't

0: Beautiful. Okay, from 94.5, it's Elaine. It's called You the One, 7:30. News on the way, top of the hour. But we've got sports for you over the next couple of minutes. Trust you well this morning. Thank you for your messages. We'll have a look at them now. Morning to Sean. Hello to Tanya, Helene, Khanat. Hello to Lazal. Hello, Nadia. Morning to Keegan. What's happening, Ethan? Are you well? 0829450940. How's Saturday looking?
1: And they're off. Horse racing is now live on 10Bet. All the tracks, all the races, and all the thrills. All the way down the home straight. Saddle up and join now at 10bet.co.za. Yes!
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15: Good morning, I'm Lennox Wasara. AFCON qualifiers produced a mixed bag of results without any major upsets, as Morocco, Mali, Nigeria, Rwanda, Sudan, Guinea-Bissau and Algeria won their matches on Friday. Now Bafana Bafana kick off their campaign today in Soweto against Guinea with a new-look coaching staff, as Pitso Masemane occupies the role for a second time in his career. He believes that performance pressure is the name of the game.
16: I don't think there's any coach who's pressure at this level. We are all under pressure, even at internationally in Europe. I guess the minute you don't feel the pressure, I think maybe arrogance creeps in and complacency. Yes, there's pressure.
15: It has been reported that Man City have been found guilty for 114 out of the 115 Premier League charges they face for breaching financial regulations. Now, former City midfielder Rodri had this to say, speaking about the matter.
6: For us, the players, is a different thing that you guys. I can understand all kinds of opinions, and it's something that now is big, but we always try to think in a positive way.
15: The Stormers were flawless in their first URC match of the season, scoring 4 tries to their host 2 in Ireland, bagging a remarkable 29-15 win over Connacht. We already have our first draw. Benetton and the Dragons finished 19-all. Edinburgh were pushed to their limits to clinch a 5-point win over Ulster. And in Formula One, George Russell will start the Azerbaijan Grand Prix from pole position. It's the main race that takes place today. And championship leader Kimi Antonelli starts from 16th on the grid after crashing and qualifying. Lights out at 1 p.m. Lennox Wasara, Eyewitness News Sport.

0: KFM 94.5. Rain Savage Love, Tataway from H. Stan Mars with you till 10. The world's greatest music, Scissor Sisters. Don't feel like dancing, do you? Well, I do. Lisa Doja Cat, Ray, BTS coming up.
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0: 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Stan Mars with you till 10 o'clock this morning. What are your plans for Saturday? 0829450940. What are you busy with?
1: Good morning, Stan, in Ik weet nie. I hope you guys are well. I look after 11 rescue dogs who get fed every morning, supposedly at 7, but they start staring at me already at 6:30, so they've all been fed, yards been cleaned and washed down, and now I'm listening to you guys back in bed with a cup of coffee. Thanks for the lovely show. I enjoy it every weekend. Have a lovely day. Bye.
2: Good morning, KFM team. This is Tanya. I'm phoning from Saber Fishy. I'm literally on my way now to a beach cleanup at Strand Beach. So 9 a.m., anybody's welcome to come and join us for an hour or so, and we're going to do a bit of a clean there. And yeah, we supply the bags and the gloves and everything, so you want to have a really good start to your morning, a feel-good start, doing something good and helping you feel good, something good for the planet. Be sure to join us. We'll be meeting opposite the On Beach Road, opposite Ocean Breeze Hotel. So yes, join Saber Fishy this morning for a nice cleanup. Have a good day.
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0: KFM 94.5, it's Weekend Breakfast Saturday Edition. Edward and I will do battle over the next couple of minutes. Get involved. I'm going to give Edward a couple of clues. It's all music related. You can try to assist him to see if you can figure out who the artist is. That's part of my quiz this morning. 0829450940. The clues will start. You get involved. We see if you can help Edward because we're going to the movies.
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2: Very good morning. Let's start with some good news. Eskom's board has been given a new priority, bringing down the cost of electricity for households and businesses. Electricity Minister José Enzo Ramakgopa introduced Eskom 2.0 in Pretoria yesterday, outlining government's expectations for the troubled parastatal. The minister says Eskom must now move beyond simply restoring generation performance, adding Eskom cannot rely on repeated government bailouts or sustained double-digit tariff increases as a business model.
3: Must give the country confidence that its public utility has a future in that market. It must remain capable of securing supply whilst creating space for investment, industrial growth and new participants.
2: The National Assembly will debate the murders of women in Ekurhuleni in the coming week. The DA has requested a debate on the escalating violence against women following the recent discovery of at least 9 bodies in Kempton Park in Ekurhuleni, which sparked renewed outcries against gender-based violence and femicide. DA MP Lisa Schikkerling says it can't be business as usual and Parliament must respond.
4: The DA will use this debate to demand accountability and action to keep women and girls safe.
2: The discussion has been slated to take place on Tuesday. And a 78-year-old woman has earned a Guinness World Record for being the oldest Fortnite streamer. Kath Bowie from Scotland has garnered more than 24,000 followers tuning in to watch Grumpy Gran 1948, her alias, play the popular video game. This week, Guinness World Record presented the septuagenarian with her certificate. To the weather now, a cloudy and warm day across most of the Western Cape with scattered showers and thundershowers. Cape Town reaching a high of 20, Ceres 21, Prince Albert 22 and Knysna 19 degrees. Once again, the top story in Eyewitness News at this hour, Eskom's board has been given a new priority, bringing down the cost of electricity for households and businesses.
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1: I got a little something for you.
0: Oh.
1: Never find someone like you. Call the police. The B-side. The Brat with Biggie Smalls. Work Me Slow. The name of the movie is What I Require. 082-945-0940. This movie and this specific song put this artist on the map, really. Nice.
0: Ek voel my verbeel het was so 'n buddy cop tipe iets. Maar daar's 'n paar van hulle.
1: Jy bedoel as duisende van hulle.
0: Ja, okay. Daar's 'n hele paar van hulle. Rush Hour is die eerste een waaraan ek kan dink.
1: That's a quiet guess.
0: Is it right?
1: Ja.
0: Okay, well, dis die eerste keer wat ek al klaar weet wat die liedjie se naam is. So that actually helps. Nou is dit really.
1: Morning Zaire, you are correct. Noir, correct. You are Sharon.
0: Ja, maar gee die aan. Gee 'n wenk, gee 'n proper se wenk julle. Do not rhymes with of sounds like of starts with a. Dis ook 'n goeie wenk. Dit gaan my help.
1: 0829450940. Edward needs your help.
0: Of was Shanghai Noon was ook 'n ding. Dit was Owen Wilson en
1: Oh, Sharon, thank you for that beautiful message. You've already had it, Stanley.
0: Well, okay. in Jackie Chan, Owen Wilson en Jackie Chan, was ook Jackie Chan was ook in Rush Hour, was hy nie? Jackie Chan is nogal in baie buddy cop movies. Wat lag jy?
1: Van jy negotiate myself.
0: sorry. I think wat sê, daar is die I think I've got it.
1: 0829450940.
0: Ek dink ek het dit. Soos iemand moet net vir my 'n clue gee om dit te bevestig. Starts with a
1: helping me.
0: Ja. Dit sal bevestig as dit daai letter
1: four.
0: Van die alfabet. Wat?
1: 4.
0: Starts with a 4. What? Dit help my net. Starts with a 4.
1: It is a series. Buddy Cop starts with a 4.
0: Starts with a 4. I thought it starts with a B.
1: With a B?
0: Yeah.
1: 0829450940.
0: Starts with a 4.
1: Buddy Cop.
0: Yeah. Maar ek toch is...
1: One from the right side of the tracks, one from the wrong side of the tracks. They get together.
0: But I thought it's what you're gonna do when they come for you. Ek toch is dying. Starts with a B. Bad Boys. Nie bad boys nie.
1: 0945-0940. Help Edward, please.
0: Starts with a 4.
1: Edward is now singing.
0: Wat is die 4? What's a 4?
1: Final answer,
0: why
1: please.
0: Are there two people and it starts with a 4? Nee, 4 seasons. Ek weet nie. What starts with a 4? 4.
1: Oh, Edward.
0: 4.
1: Write 10 seconds for your final answer, please.
0: 4 divided by 2. Dis my antwoord. Want as dit 'n buddy cop movie is, 'n duo. Wat begin dit met 'n 4 as dit 'n duo is? What's the name?
1: Marcelino, that's such a great clue.
0: Wat is die clue?
1: 48.
0: 48 hours. Nee. Ek ken nie so 'n buddy cop. 48 hours. Ek weet 48. Wat? Jump Street. Nee, dis 21 Jump Street. What? Ek kan nou net glad nie daar
1: 48.
0: 48. Nee.
1: You had it.
0: Jy maak vir my die wille spin.
1: You had
0: 48
1: it.
0: Hours. 48. The 48 hours left. Ek weet nie. 48 hours too long that Edward is taking to get this clue.
1: Final answer. Give it to me. Give me a final answer.
0: 48 gave up street.
1: Right. 48 hours is Nick Nolte and Eddie Murphy. So 48 hours ago, I was in gym. The answer is Bad Boys.

0: Shoo! Vibes. Shy guy, Danny King. Came from 94.5. Thank you very much, Bernice. You got it. So, Bernice, what was the clue with four? It was absolutely nothing. I just wanted to throw you off. Sometimes I do that. It's just, yeah, I just go offside. Also, when he gives the answer and it's the right answer, I mean, my face doesn't move. So, yeah. He's so confused, like, is it recht, is it verkeerd? He doesn't know.
1: Yeah, I thought geleerd.
0: Yes. Yeah. Gerald, you got it spot on as well to Zahir. Noir gave you a great clue. It says it rhymes with sad story.
1: Masin! Nee, the clue is 48.
0: Yeah, the clue.
1: Bogger.
0: Yeah, Robbie Jordan, great one. You had it spot on. Eli as well, great clues today. Thank you very much, you love us.
1: Great clues for everyone but me.
0: No, but hold on. Then also Sharon, you got it right, but for some reason, this Edward didn't want to acknowledge this.
2: Wow. Who stole your breakfast this morning? You had that already, and I got it wrong last time. That's why I remember these things. To redeem myself. Gee, look at you.
0: Look at you, Edward. You stole people's breakfast.
1: Okay.
0: Hear me on bait terug. Give it back. We'll do it again after 9 o'clock this morning. Thank you very much to each and every single person that was part of it. It was great, great, great. Goodies up for grabs. I've got a great giveaway before I say goodbye at 10 and before we say hello to Cole. Black Coffee with Holly Ray coming up.
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0: 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It's called Deeper. 8:31. Lennox with Cyrus got the latest sports. Thank you very much, all your love. We'll do it again after 9 o'clock. I've got a great clue for you on the other side of 9. Help Edward try to figure out my little quiz that I put together on Weekend Breakfast. Not too sure where you find yourself this morning, but you're. The weather's not too bad, but what a week. It's been 4 seasons, 1 week, and next week will be no better whatsoever. Sport on the way. Of course, goodies up for grabs. I've got a great voucher that can be yours. Don't move.
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14: Good morning, I'm Lennox Wasara. You start with Formula One, where George Russell will start today's Azerbaijan Grand Prix from pole position after topping qualifying yesterday. The race has been brought forward to today because of National Remembrance Day in Baku tomorrow. Russell says Mercedes have built good momentum around the circuit this weekend.
15: I felt really good this weekend, felt at one with the car. It's been a while where I've been adapting my driving style and trying new things, and it's one of the first weekends where it's just all felt a bit more intuitive, like this new approach that I'm taking. And then when you start gaining a bit of confidence, you're just on this upward spiral of you gain the confidence, you're going to tap the corners more, and it just all flows.
14: To football, and Bafana Bafana coach Peter Masimane has called on his players to step up when they face Guinea today in the AFCON qualifier at Orlando Stadium in Soweto. It will be Bafana Bafana's first match since their heroics at the FIFA World Cup. Masimane says returning to the national setup has brought no surprises, particularly when working with young players such as Mbengezi Limbogazi.
9: In this professional football, right, all you have to do is just make sure that you manage his travel from his team, make sure he travels well and no issues, and also give him time to rest. But there's not enough time to rest with international games, right?
14: The Springbok women are also in action this weekend, facing a tough away test against Italy. Kickoff is at 2:30 this afternoon in their World 15 series. URC is back, and at 1:30, the Lions face a baptism of fire at Ellis Park when they host defending champions Leinster. At 4:00, Strong Shock side welcomes Ospreys in Durban, and the Bulls wrap up the Saturday action at 6:30 when they travel to Italy to face off with Zebre. And finally, in cricket, the Proteas take a 1-0 lead in tomorrow morning's second ODI against Australia at the Wanderers. South Africa high on confidence after a spirited 67-run victory in Durban earlier this week. Lennox Basara, Eyewitness News Sport.

0: KFM 94.5. Jeremy Loops, till I find you. Morning, Max. Are you well? 20 away from 9. News coming up at the top of the hour. Trust you well. So, what I have for you is something really, really cool today. You can be part and parcel of a liquor vibe. A great vibe, though, and I want you to walk away with a voucher because you need to kind of figure out where I am in Canal Walk, right? The chance for you to win a 1,000 rand Canal Walk gift card before 10 o'clock this morning. I'll give you a couple of clues. You need to figure out where I am at Canal Walk. That happens in the next hour.
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2: 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Now let's take Cape Town further. This is South Africa's most successful city because we focus on getting things done for everyone. I'm Jordan Hill Lewis, the mayor of Cape Town. Vote Democratic Alliance and let's take Cape Town forward for all.
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0: 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Week and Breakfast, Saturday edition. Stan Mars and Edward with you till 10 o'clock. So, for the next quiz on the other side of 9, do you want to go old school or do you want to go more to modern times?
1: Old school, old school, old school.
0: All right.
1: Lager.
0: There you heard it. He's decided where we're going. So, it's completely up to him what happens after 9 this morning. It's Kayfer 94.5, Week and Breakfast. Saturdays will never ever be the same. Tomorrow we might have a guest spilling the tea on the other side of 9 o'clock. I'll give you more on a couple of clues on the other side of 9:30 this morning.
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0: 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Ellie Goulding of the soundtrack of the motion picture 50 Shades of Grey. Môre, môre, hoe gaan dit saam met u vanoggend, dame? Waar is jy?
1: Môre, Stan, ek het nou net van my fiets afgeklim. Ek sit by 'n bankie by Karbonkelbergstrand.
0: Karbonkel.
1: It's a little secret beach that I discovered many years ago, and it's not going to be a secret anymore.
2: No.
1: I'm just telling everyone where it is. So
0: 100%.
1: If you're coming through Camps Bay, Buckhoven, just past Buckhoven, about 2 km, just before 12 Apostles, on your right-hand side, heading towards Hout Bay, here is this beautiful hidden secret beach where a lot of divers, free divers, come. And it's really nice for kids because it's a little tidal pool. You're protected by the rocks. So it's not very deep. So it's quite a nice, and you're not hindered by the waves as well. So I've just given you one of the best kept secrets in Cape Town that you didn't even know about.
0: I can confirm I didn't, but in case you're wondering what we're talking about. You
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1: Luister, dit is 'n fantastiese dag. Ek nou opgery na Tafelberg se kant toe voor ek hier uitgekom het. En my sussie en my tweeling niggie, sy A-dogters, is by die berg op. Hulle sê dit is so warm daarbo. And here we are riding perfectly on Victoria Road to Hout Bay. So I think Cape Town's going to show off. The wind is going to change a little bit. The fog is going to come in. But I'll tell you what, there's just so much happening in Cape Town at the moment. This evening is the Silent Sunset Disco along Sea Point Promenade. You'll see the details on their website. It's family friendly. Tickets start at 100 Rand for kids. Early bird tickets already sold out. But if you go to silentevents.co.za, you can book your tickets for that one this evening. Otherwise, it's the Spring Trail Run at Warwick Wine Estate tomorrow. And it's a beautiful run. There's a 10K, there's a 6.2, and dirtopia.co.za is where you'll find those details. Otherwise, the run for St. Joseph's Children's Hospital takes place Sunday, 27 September. That's tomorrow along the Mooley Point and Sea Point Promenade, starting near the lighthouse. There's a 5 and a 10K, and the event raises funds for St. Joseph's Children's Hospital and its pediatric rehab and step-down care. You don't need to be an elite runner to take part. Bring your family, bring your friends. You receive a medal and a coffee voucher at Norfolk Deli. So, and you can make a donation over and above your entry fee. Then don't forget the Paarl Adventure Festival is still running until tomorrow at Spice Route Destination with a whole lot of activities. You can find out details at paarltrails.co.za. And then this weekend, everyone's in Oudtshoorn for the SA Youth Road Cycling event, happening all the way through till tomorrow with a variety of activities. And then finally, the Secret Swim 2026, raising funds for I Love Boobies, 10th of October at a secret destination. Not even I know where these destinations are. There's 25 secret locations anywhere in the country. It's called the Secret Swim. It brings women together, so it's only for women. It's just after sunrise at 25 secret beaches, dams, and pools across South Africa to honor those affected by breast cancer. So this is not a race. It's a 90-minute women-only experience where you put your phone away, you step away from the noise, and you connect with community, celebrating survivors, supporting those that are still fighting. And search Secret Swim on the I Love Boobies website to register and be part of that beautiful event. And you'll be phoning me from there when I'll be taking part in that one, Stan, in 2 weeks' time.
0: Sounds good.
1: So that's for our fitness guide this morning.
0: Lekker dag verder. Dankie vir jou tyd.
1: Dankie, dankie. Tata mate.
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2: Oh, very good morning. I'm Edouard de Kock. The Democratic Alliance says it cannot be business as usual for Parliament as the party requested a debate in the National Assembly on the femicide in Ekurhuleni. At least 9 women were found dead in Kempton Park in recent weeks, rekindling demonstrations against gender-based violence. DA MP Lisa Schikkerling.
5: Daughters, sisters and neighbours, their lives were brutally cut short, and their murders point to a system failing in its most basic duty, to protect its citizens.
2: Meanwhile, Jabulile Timba, one of the 9 women found murdered in Ekurhuleni, will be laid to rest in Kumasi, Mpumalanga today. A man initially arrested in connection with Timba's death has since been released, as there was insufficient evidence to keep him in custody. Investigators are continuing to establish whether the 9 murders are connected and whether they could be the work of a serial killer. And Iranian Foreign Minister Abbas Araghchi says his country has proposed a deal to the U.S. that would see the Strait of Hormuz reopened within a week. Araghchi told reporters at the UN in New York that this could be done, quote, if the necessary conditions are met, and said these were contained within the Memorandum of Understanding signed in June. A U.S. official in response told the BBC positive discussions were taking place through mediators, including about nuclear issues. The Strait of Hormuz had become a point of contention since the U.S. and Israel started their war on Iran on the 28th of February. To the weather now, a cloudy and warm day across most of the Western Cape with scattered showers and thundershowers becoming widespread over the Karoo region by this afternoon. Cape Town reaching a high of 20, Grabouw 19, Oudtshoorn 22 and Riversdale 19 degrees. Once again, the top story in Eyewitness News at this hour. The Democratic Alliance says it cannot be business as usual for Parliament as the party requested a debate in the National Assembly on the femicide in Ekurhuleni.
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1: Okay.
0: I'm going to make it really easy today because I'm in a good space, right?
1: You say that elke keer, and honestly, it's just, I have three children that I never bring up in any conversation, and that's not a clue. That's your wink.
0: I'm going to give you a couple of clues, right?
1: Uh-huh.
0: Certified 9 times platinum in the United States.
1: Okay. Well done.
0: Best-selling album of 1994.
1: Ooh.
0: But also the most successful debut album of all time.
1: So we debuted in 1994. Okay.
0: Listen to the names of the band members.
1: Mm-hmm.
0: Jonas.
1: Oh, great.
0: Lynn. Jenny. Ulf.
1: I could also say Duffy, so it's not Lenny. Ulf. Jonas. Lynn.
0: 30 million albums sold of the first tour studio albums.
1: Were quite.
0: Making them the third most successful band.
1: They went platinum in the US. Okay.
0: They've been inactive since 2012. They've never officially disbanded. The last decade, they've released several demo tracks. 082-945-0940. I've got you stumped today, isn't it?
1: Lees weer vir my daai name.
0: Hold on. Give me the names of the band members. Jonas. Lynn. Jenny. Ulf.
1: Ulf. Oh, that's net 4. Okay, so it's 4.
0: Edward, please. 082-945-0940.
1: Lenny and Ulf.
0: If you let him get this one.
1: 1994. Kijk, die 1990s is
0: bad. An album was certified 9 times platinum. Cezanne, incorrect, but good guess. Great guess. Certified 9 times in the US. Not only was it the best-selling album of 1994, but also the most successful debut album of all time. Being the first to produce 3 number 1 singles on the Billboard Mainstream Top 40 chart.
1: Dis die 90s, dis die middel van die 90s. Die rede dat ek gevra het, give me the names. Die probleem is Backstreet Boys, I think, were 5 people. Maar dit is die era van die
0: good guess.
1: Boy and the girl bands.
0: Jeremy, good guess.
1: Ah.
0: Lee, good guess.
1: Okay, good guess means it's wrong, though.
0: 100%. Romero, correct you are.
1: Okay, but what did the good guessers guess? Dat elimineer het minst. Wat was het?
0: 082-945-0940.
1: Backstreet Boys was most 5. Hulle was die 4. Nee, was hulle 4? Was hulle 5? Is that a good guess? Is Backstreet Boys a good guess, or are you ignoring me?
0: 082-945-0940.
1: Wat betekent dit? Maar dat was... Ek wil by verbeel, was 4 of was al 5. Meng ek hulle op met die Spice Girls. Daar was 5. Daar was 5, but they're also 90s.
0: Their first ever double vinyl release of the group's sophomore album was announced on 30 October 2025.
1: Oh.
0: To commentate the album's 50th anniversary.
1: Okay,
0: released 30 Jan 2026.
1: Oi, jammer.
0: They've been around.
1: Is it hello? 30 Jan full...
0: This band have influenced people like Lady Gaga and Katy Perry.
1: That could be anybody, given their eclectic music tastes.
0: Enties, do it ref.
1: This US, they platinumed in the US, so it gaan 'n US groepie wees.
0: Yashti Sali, incorrect, good guess.
1: Okay, what was the good guess? What did Yashti Sali?
0: Jillian, correct you are. Bert is reg, Pieter spot on.
1: Julle gee 'n wenk. Skryf dit op 'n kriptiese manier dat Standard net hardop moet lees, then at least I know what's going on. Just do no rhymes with
0: Tanya, correct you are. Four non-blondes, incorrect, Nathan. Good guess.
1: Ooh, four non-blondes. Yeah. See how bad isn't it? Does it rhyme with smack sheet toys?
0: What?
1: Doen so iets. Nee, dit is hulle moet so
0: 18 after 9, final 60 seconds remaining. I'll give you one more clue because you are really
1: literally
0: struggling
1: give
0: today.
1: Give me one of the wrong answers. Dan weet ek is dit dit.
0: Lee, incorrect.
1: What did Lee say?
0: I will tell you the final clue, which should cement it for you.
1: Ah!
0: They're Swedish.

0: Not American.
1: Oh, for goodness sakes.
0: Yep.
1: Was dit in die 90s? Nee, dis nie hulle nie.
0: 94.
1: Nee, dan dink ek aan 'n ander groep.
0: Krozan, correct you are.
1: Nee, dis nie die groep waaraan ek dink nie. Swedish.
0: 30 seconds remaining.
1: Dis nie the Cardigans.
0: Linkin Park, incorrect. Good guess. Good guess. Swedish.
1: Sien, dit het my nou helemaal gegooi, because the only Swedish groups we know
0: is... The Cause! Rock. That's a great guess.
1: The incorrect. Cause het ek lang laatst gehoor, en is a nice 100%. But the Swedish groups I'm aware of, Roxette.
0: Incorrect.
1: Roxette. ABBA. ABBA is way earlier than that.
0: 15 seconds, I need one final answer, please.
1: Ek kan nie onthou waar the Cardigans vandaan kom nie, maar ek dink ook hier hulle is...
0: 10 seconds.
1: Ah! 4, Sweetse. Oh, dit verduidelik.
0: 5,
1: oof, actually.
0: 4, 3, 2, 1.
1: 1995. Answer? Roxette is twee mense, dit kan nie Roxette.
0: Answer, please.
1: I can't give a wrong answer knowingly. Dit is terrible. En dit gaan nie ABBA kan wees nie, because they're pre-90s. This 25 reunion.
0: All right, so Edward did not get the answer.
1: Well, jy het eers gesê wat die verkeerde antwoord is. Ja, wat is it?

0: KFM 94.5, great song, freshly ground, pot belly, Ace of Base, The Sign, Liquor, Liquor. Timo de V with Jay, something that's all this escape, right? So let me tell you what's coming up. Guess the name of the spot on Canal Walk and you could win a 1,000 Rand Canal Walk gift card, right? Here's your clue, listen carefully. 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
9: Personally, it's more of a redemption of Friday's game against Wales. We saw our mistakes in that match, and obviously doing our best. We trained very well this week.
8: Staying with rugby, the Springboks return to action tomorrow morning when they face the Wallabies in Perth in a once-off test match. The Stormers are off to a flying start in the United Rugby Championship. They secured a 29-15 bonus point victory over Connacht. Khalant, Ngobeni, Paolo and Sandy all crossed the try line for the Stormers. The Lions are the first of three South African sides to be in action today. They're up against defending champions Leinster at Ellis Park. It's the lunchtime kickoff. To football, Bafana Bafana captain Ronan Williams has spoken about working under new coach Peter Mosimane. South Africa face Guinea at 3 p.m. today in Soweto for their 2027 AFCON qualifier.
10: All has been good in camp. Hasn't been any issues, any problem. You could see us business as usual. You know, it's like we've been together for a long time. Obviously, the coach has come in and he hasn't changed so much, you know, because he knows the team has been together for a long time. And he's got the experience as well. So we've enjoyed it. Training has been good. The camp has been good. The intensity of training has been very high, competitive.
8: To Formula One, and Mercedes driver George Russell will start the Azerbaijan Grand Prix from pole position. Championship leader Kimi Antonelli, meanwhile, will have plenty of work to do from 16th on the grid. Lights out in Baku at 1 p.m. And finally, at the President's Cup, the international team completed a sensational sweep on Friday's foursomes. They now hold a commanding 7-3 lead over the United States heading into the next round. Lennox Wasara, Eyewitness News Sport.

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1: Really? Oh, it's winning. Another big win. I'm feeling like we're winning. On KFM 94.5. Yeah! All right. 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Welcome to the show.
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1: Is it one of your favorite places to go to?
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1: Duran, well done. 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You've just won yourself a 1,000 Rand Kanawa gift card. Whoop, whoop. Stay there. I want to chat to you a little more quickly. 9:45. There you go. Congratulations. 1,000 Rand Kanawa gift card on its way to Duran. 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Most of you got it 100% spot on. Call us on the way on the other side at 10. 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
4: 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I want to keep our town working for all. 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

0: KFM 94.5, Weekend Breakfast, Saturday edition. Time to say goodbye. We'll see you tomorrow morning, 7 to 10, for another edition of the Sunday Breakfast. Have a great Saturday. Further call is next. Till next time. Ciao.
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1: 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Welcome, welcome. 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My name is Carl, and your Saturday just got extra. In fact, it got better and better. So I hope that you are sitting back and relaxing, chilling, doing washing, maybe doing a bit of a sport run with the kids, or just having some you time. Whatever it is, I'm honored that you chose me to be your soundtrack. I will honor you with a bunch of drops. Just yesterday, a bunch of our own South Africans decided to put down some music, like Matthew Mole, like Will Lindley, like Lee Cole, and then of course Lady Zamar as well, and then Taylor Swift did the same, and on it goes. The show is stacked with future charters, so please, I need your opinion. I need you to take a listen. Before we move forward though, let's move back for a second and tell you exactly what happened last week on your chart show.
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0: 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Let's Rewind.
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0: Bouchetti's Miracle made it in at 36.
1: Oh my.

Plus, your top five sounded like this. Will Lindley's I Loved, I Lost was in at five. One Republic and Alessa's In Your Eyes made it to four.

There we go. That's what happened last week. Let's have a brand new chart ahead of us. In the next couple of minutes, I'll play the brand new Tay Tay and then some of our locals who have been dropping bangers just yesterday. Welcome to your chart, the KFM Top 40. Later, because it's powered by Checkers, I do want to give you a couple of vouchers. And I do hear that Lee Cole is in the area, so you may just pop in to say hello to you just after 12 o'clock. But what do you say we get this party charted?

Tay Tay, I knew it, I knew you. On your chart show, the KFM Top 40, powered by Checkers. Now, Taylor Swift has been trivial. She has been dropping all of the Easter eggs like Marvel does for every single one of their movies. And finally, we have it. It's called Patient Zero. Before the release, we saw a bunch of different teasers and now the arrival of the life of a show called The Encore. It's interesting because last night I just went to go watch Avengers Endgame Encore, and therein were a lot of teasers and little Easter eggs and little throw forwards to a certain doomsday. So I think maybe Tay Tay got inspired. Now it's out officially, and the song, it turns Patient Zero into a clever metaphor for the first woman to experience an ex's bad behavior before warning the next woman about him. It's fresh from Tay Tay. What do you think? Check this.

Tay-Tay, Life of a Showgirl, the encore, Patient Zero. First one to come out of that new project. Should it be on the chart? I'm going to leave that to you. KFM Top 40, powered by Checkers. Over to number 38, it's Drop Dead, Olivia Rodrigo. Number 38.

It's Olivia Rodrigo. This one's called Drop Dead. It's on your chart show, the KFM Top 40, powered by Checkers. Still ahead of you, I want to play your brand new song from the Scatterlings project. Jesse Clare came in a couple of weeks back to explain all the details to you, how this is such a tribute to the great South African music landscape we have, and of course, how his dad played a massive part in it. And there's that song.

0: that Sky Wanda, Msaki, and Zake Spontweeny, along with Jesse, took on for the project. I'm going to play that for you in the next couple. 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

0: Rolene, Jesse, More Room. And Rolene announced on her socials that she said, you know what I loved her? I loved her. She spoke to camera and she said that she's not going to wait for people to book her. She's going to create her own tour. She's going to go to a bunch of cities and she's going to make it happen for herself. And I love the fact that most of the comments on her post were about, you know what? You need to make your own reality. You need to go after your own success. You cannot wait for it to happen. There are no magical things that happen once you become a musician or a broadcaster. Everything that you really want is within your own confidence and your own trust in yourself. Those are the things that will open the gates for you. Nothing else. So I'm so happy that she is going to do a tour. When she does bring it around Cape Town, can we just please support her? As soon as those tickets are out and we know what the venue is, let's go and support it. Get it sold out quick, because that confidence is going to boost Rolene to create more of the quality music that she knows how to make. And she's from Alsace. She's from down the road here. So we got to support our own first and foremost. So well done to Rolene. Another project that you've heard about before, Jesse Clegg walked into studio and chatted to you about the Scatterlings project, a very important one, because it is not only about legacy, it's about South African music being so innovative and the fact that we can make music last forever just by being a little creative with it. Now, there's a song by Johnny Clegg that he wrote for a close friend who passed, a collaborator, Dudu Zulu, making this one of the monuments of South African music history. And all part of the Scatterlings project. Remember, these artists that we know now took on Johnny Clegg projects and just made it their own. In fact, Jesse chats to you a bit more about what this is all about.
1: After my father passed, it was something about when you lose someone, you have this instinct that you want to celebrate them and you want to resurrect something of their memory and their essence. And so the feeling has been with me for a long time. And me and Imsaki have been working together for several years now, and she's like family to me. And we were literally having coffee one day, and we thought, how can we bring this music back? And the idea was, let's go and talk to all our friends, the people that we respect in the industry, yeah, all top-level artists in different genres, and let's give them the opportunity to choose a song of my father's from his catalog, any song that they want. And the only criteria is that it has to be a song that they truly love and that has influenced their art and their truth as an artist.

0: Oh man, I love South Africa. I love the music from here. Zakes Bantwini, Msaki, Sky Wonder, and Jesse Clegg from the Scatlings Project. That one is The Crossing or Sieza. I'm not even going to ask you if you want it on the chart, because I think I'm just going to have to just take over there and just throw it on this chart. It's so good. However, if you want to request it throughout the week and show some support, support the Scatlings Project. I have asked Jesse if he's going to bring it to Cape Town. They are still looking at venues, dates, etc. This is a very busy city, I can completely understand. But he has made a concerted effort to try and bring it down here. It is something that I want to see. I want you to see it. It is important for a monument of South Africa, like the Scatlings Project, to be placed up here in Cape Town. So watch this space.
1: Number 36.

0: It is so smooth, so vibey. Shekinah, Jazz World, Thinking About You. It's our very first three-step track in the KFM Top 40's history. And three-step belongs to us, South Africa. If you go onto your streaming platform, look up a three-step playlist. It is the perfect for a Sunday braai. It's so vibey, so chilled in the background. People can still have a conversation, but if they want to lift their head up and dance to it, they can if they want to. Lots of music ahead. When I say that, I mean lots. Because Matthew Mole dropped, Lee Cole dropped, Will Lindley dropped, Lady Zamar dropped. There's a lot. I'm glad you're here. This is the KFM Top 40 powered by Checkers.
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0: The talented Bouchelet G. This one's called Miracle. That man is a miracle, honestly. It's the KFM Top 40, by the way. My name is Carl Wastey. Welcome to your chart show on KFM 94.5. You know, this entire country is a miracle too, and we should take advantage of it. We should make sure that we look after it. And what I mean by that is enjoying September. You know, it's still spring and we may want to make some plans. But the problem is that we often make plans in the group chat and it never gets out there. So someone says, like, let's go to the beach. Someone says, like, let's go for a hike. Three people say, keen. Fire emoji. And then nothing. Nobody really books, but not this time. 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

It's wild, it's electric, it's Jamie Lee Sexton. 'Cause there's something in the way. Now, after this track, she was very quick to reveal that there's another one on the way just for you, which tells me a lot about Jamie Lee Sexton edging toward possibly an EP. She did this on social, 16 October, this one drops, Dancing on the Edge.

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0: Loyiso with a double L, Lost and Found. Looking forward to finding some more music ahead of summer from Loyiso. I have been focusing on the social media platforms. Who knows what could come out of that talented man very soon. I'm Carl. Nice to meet you. It's a KFM Top 40. And still ahead of you, a bunch of future charters. And I know you want to get your hands and some Checkers vouchers too. You're in the right place.
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0: You know, Bebe Rexha and David Guetta love each other so much. Sad Girls in at number 31 this week on your KFM Top 40 powered by Checkers. But you do realize that the two, David Guetta and Bebe Rexha, have been jamming for the longest time. In fact, here are some of their top collaborations from 5 through to 1. Now at 5, 66 million plus streams on this one called Family. I called it the Fast and the Furious song when it came out. You know why. With 181 million plus streams, Bebe Rexha and David Guetta joined for One in a Million. $799 million plus streams on this one, Say My Name. Also feature J Balvin. 1.03 billion streams on this next one. Hey Mama. And the biggest ever collab from Bebe Rexha and David Guetta got 2.49 billion plus streams. And it was an update on an old legendary track. I'm Good Blue. And trust me, they're not done yet. There's going to be another Bebe Rexha and David Guetta song soon. I hope you're good. Hope you're feeling all right. It's the KFM Top 40. Let's recap.
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0: Let's get you up to speed, getting the party charted this week. Amy Jones again at 40.
1: 39.
0: Tay Tay, I Knew It, I Knew You from Toy Story 5 at 39, dropping 7 places. Drop Dead, drop 7. Olivia Rodrigo, 38. It's Rolene, Jessie Clegg, More Room, 2 places up since debut.
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2: 10
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0: It does indeed. I'm Carl Wastey, KFM 94.5. Still ahead, a couple of future charters for you, including a new one from The Woods. But starting your top 30, Alex Warren, Emerald Eyes.
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1: Destiny Woods on the track as well, so it's Lochinville. So it's a song called By My Side. Now, The Woods is a group, Destiny and Tyron, who've come together and created something very beautiful, in fact. And I just wanted to play their track, their standalone song called Let Me Know, so you can let me know if The Woods themselves have a chance at being on the KFM Top 40 powered by Checkers. 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

It's the Woods. Let me know. Tyron and Destiny. You're cooked with this one. Get on your chart show. Take over the globe. From globally to K-Town streets. Oh! The most music. 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

It's Tame Impala, Loser. What a track. And it revived. You know, it dropped last year, but because of Spider-Man Brand New Day, it got a new life. And that's why in 2026, it is charting. Checkers stickables are here. Have you heard? I'm sure you've seen it. There's a very cool advert on TV at the moment, and it's your chance to collect them or find unique ways of getting your friends to connect them for you. If you are a collector or your kids are, we go to great lengths as parents to make sure that our kids get what they need, especially when those collectibles are out from Checkers. In fact, we'll chat about that a little later. But Cadbury chocolate slabs at the moment, 136 or 150 grams. You can get any three.

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0: It's Will Lindley. This one's called Head First. Later, I will give you his brand new drop called Think Twice. In its entirety, a little later on the KFM Top 40. 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

0: I think I blew a speaker in studio, my bad. Martin Garrix, you too. This is Fireflies. It's on your chart show, the KFM Top 40. And still ahead, if you are in a marriage mood, Miley Cyrus from Bass Persuades, the new album, has got something for you. Let's go get married tonight. If you are getting married soon, you're going to want to get this one on your playlist. It is on the way as a future charter. Just clap your
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0: It's Miley, Bass Persuades, from the album of the same title. And Miley's not done just there, because she wants to get really literal with her love for a fiance, Max Morando. And so she teases this track and dropped the music video, all black and white, shot at the Chateau Marmont in Los Angeles. And Miley says she wanted this one to be a little bit more direct. It's her feelings. And she wants to put the idea of marriage front and center, especially with her fiance. This is Let's Get Married. Direct.
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0: Miley, Future Charter, Let's Get Married, very direct from Bass Persuades, which happens to be her brand new project. My name is Carl. This is your chart show, bringing you all the best beats of the week. The tracks that you love, they deserve to be on this chart show. So if you're jamming to anything at the moment, something new that just dropped, you're just streaming, you're thinking, oh, why doesn't KFM play this? I'd like to do that. I want to be that person to play it for you. So drop me a message on 082-945-0940. Let's recap.
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Here we go, halfway there on your chart show. Still ahead, Lee Cole's going to be popping in to drop his new single, Just For You, and the battle for the number one spot, Cat's Eyes Animal, still remains at the summit of this chart. Will it be beaten today? You're going to find out inside the next 2 hours. Let's go. Top 20 starts with my Jersey. This

0: 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It's on your chart show, The K from Top 40, powered by Checkers. Before this one, your friend Majorzy with Hold Tight, starting it all off. Now, the thing is, Majorzy, he is going to do what he did in Johannesburg when he's coming to Cape Town, this place that he calls home. And can we just all go and support him, please? It's going to be a Wednesday, 7:30 p.m., Barnyard Theatre, down the road in Tiger Valley. And his show's going to feature the songs that you love, the stories on his journeys, the stories behind the songs. It's just a very intimate experience with Majorzy. And trust me, if you know him, if you are his friend, in fact, if you've never met him, you'll know that you are in for one of the most real, humble, and enjoyable experiences of your life. Tickets are available on Barnyard's website right now. 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That'll be 14 October. It's a Wednesday at 7:30 p.m. He's made it at 7:30 because he knows I work till 7. So I get time to be there. Perfect. Thanks, Majorzy. So please go and sort him out. We're going to fill the Barnyard for my brother, Majorzy. So, Checkers Stickables. They're around. 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You know how it goes. 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

the time of my life. 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This is the KFM Top 40. I'm Carl. Nice to meet you. Lee Cole's going to be in a little bit later. He's going to chat to you about his brand new release. And of course, the upcoming Letters to Myself Part 1 EP, 9 October, drops featuring 5 incredible songs, one of which you've heard before, the other you're about to. This weekend, they're bringing it back.

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1: All right, so here's your happy pull, your Monday motivation. And the subject this morning, she says, I think we have unintentionally created a generation of emotionally literate but functionally fragile adults.
2: Sure.
3: The problem is that they're increasingly applying clinical language to ordinary human experiences. Disagreement becomes emotional harm. Discomfort becomes trauma. Criticism becomes abuse. Accountability becomes being unsafe. We confused emotional awareness with emotional strength. Emotional awareness is knowing what you feel. Emotional strength is being able to tolerate what you feel without turning every uncomfortable experience into evidence that someone has harmed you. If every uncomfortable feeling becomes trauma, that's not emotional health. That's emotional fragility wrapped in therapeutic language. And most of it is just discomfort.
1: Yeah. Clock it. Clock it, baby. Clock it.
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0: Bouchelet G, Jake Isaac, I would lose it all. When I heard that this man is doing a gig at the Brass Bowl, I had to invite him into studio as soon as possible. Please welcome the one and only. And I can say that our duo is back. Lee Carl is back. Lee Carl is here. What's up, my brother?
1: I am good. How are you?
0: Fantastic. It's so good to see you. I know that you had some gigs. Brass Bowl tomorrow, right?
1: Yeah, Brass Bowl.
0: Probably sold out.
1: It is indeed.
0: I knew it.
1: It is indeed.
0: Oh, come on. What time are you starting there?
1: I think it's an afternoon show. I'm the details. Somewhere 4 o'clock, 3 o'clock, 5 o'clock, somewhere around there.
0: The thing about the Brass Bowl, Lee, is that you can even be on the roadside and listen in.
1: Yes, yeah. A cheeky little...
0: Before you walk down, yeah.
1: Yes,
0: you can just...
1: Yes.
0: So we might be able to stand on the roadside in Cork Bay and then like listen to you, which would be great. But I know you had some engagements in Cape Town. That's why I had to call you in, because I'm very excited. And I promised you that when this EP drops that I'm going to be here. But at least we can be a little early. 9 October.
1: 9 October.
0: Letters to Myself Part 1 drops, which tells me... Like the Marvel Cinematic Universe, that there's going to be some others coming.
1: I'm learning from the best. From Marvel's kind of paved the way there. So part two is coming. Yeah.
0: Yeah, and we heard Fool. You had a conversation with me about that. And I love the fact that is one of the letters. Uh-huh. And then you told me about the other letters. And you dropped one of them, which is called Risk.
1: Yeah, yeah.
0: Let's talk about letters to yourself, man. Okay?
1: Let's talk about it.
0: So I know Fool. Mm-hmm. We chatted about that letter. What is the Risk letter about that you dropped yesterday?
1: It is about asking someone to take a risk with you into engaging into a relationship or a friendship or whatever, you know. It's about why must I take the risk and be vulnerable if you're not going to take the risk with me?
0: I got you.
1: That's basically the premise, you know.
0: That makes sense. You can't just ask for one-sided thing. I know, I get you.
1: It's got to be a tango. It's got to be a tango. Yeah.
0: Very important. And it takes two of those. There are some other letters. And the thing is, I'm seeing part one here. So I'm only assuming that there's going to be a part two. But now if part two also has 5 tracks in it, that looks like a full-scale album. So why drop it in 2 EPs? That's interesting to me.
1: Yeah, it's actually never been done, or not that I've seen.
0: Yeah.
1: But I just wanted to kind of... It's also great for content-wise to kind of split them.
0: Okay.
1: So one part will kind of go out and I'll see how people feel about that. Because like I said to you on this EP, that is myself, almost every song is very different production-wise, genre-wise, style-wise. So I've experimented quite a bit.
0: Okay.
1: And then part two will obviously, you know, just play on that some more.
0: Okay, so part two is... I'm intrigued, though. Because if I look at these songs, it's Fool, it's Honest, it's Risk that we're about to hear, it's Anyway, and Something About You. So just maybe as a precursor to 9 October, let's skip one. So obviously we heard Fool, we're going to hear Risk. At number two is Honest.
1: Mm-hmm. That's an R&B song.
0: R&B. Well, I mean, okay, dude, honestly, you've always had an R&B voice.
1: Yes.
0: I'm sorry. I've pictured you doing the whole, like, in the rain with your shirt open, R&B. Like, you have that voice.
1: Robin Thicke style.
0: You just got that whole thing. In your voice, you have that. You can really just cry out your love to somebody in the R&B style. So honest R&B.
1: Yeah.
0: All right.
1: Actually, there's a pretty cool surprise I got for you today.
0: Yeah.
1: So you must look under your system. Play this call, I think, or something like that. I'll tell you now.
0: What do you mean? Second.
1: You want to play this call. Search for that on your system.
0: You want to... What is it?
1: You want to play this call.
0: Is that... what are you doing? Hold on. Have you been... You've been sneaky. You've been sneaky. Okay, I need to look for this. Okay, I do. Sorry, I'm just... When you say want this, all I get is... I'm getting Pitbull. I know you want me. Journey. Anywhere you want it. Sorry, I'm getting a variety.
1: So you want to play this call. Apparently, that's the search.
0: Is that what it's called? You want to play this call.
1: Yeah.
0: All right. You want to play. I'm just looking for it though. So what is the surprise though? That's what I want to know.
1: That's one of the tracks in the EP that will be debuted here.
0: What?
1: Yeah, and that's going to be Honest.
0: Did you just give me Honest?
1: Yeah, I gave you Honest.
0: Oh, my.
1: Sneaky little...
0: But hold on, I need to play Risk first. But
1: do whichever you want to play first, that'd be cool.
0: No, you can actually play
1: Risk first, and then we can play that one later.
0: Oh, okay.
1: I want to get your opinion on that one.
0: I just got it.
1: Got it.
0: I got it. Oh, my word. All right, so hold on. What are we going to play now? Because I've got Risk, and now I've got you should play this.
1: Yeah.
0: I need to play both.
1: You got to play both. Let me know what you think.
0: Okay, great. Can we start with Risk?
1: Of course we can.
0: All right.
1: Of course we can.
0: Risk dropped yesterday. It is part of a brand new EP, 9 October, Letters to Myself. Who's myself? It's Lee Cole, and it's Lekker.

0: Can I just say, this is a really, really good song. Fool is a great song. And now you've decided to split these two things into two EPs. Like, you know when you say it's never been done before, right?
1: Mm-hmm.
0: Are you sure we can't just merge the EPs and drop an album?
1: I think probably next year I'll probably do that.
0: I think that's...
1: No part one, no part two, just letters to myself.
0: I think letters to myself... I'm not your PR guy here or your music plugger. But I think drop the two projects, get the content wave of both of those drops, part one and part two. And then all you have to do is you can add two extra bonus tracks.
1: Make it a 12-track album?
0: That's correct.
1: I'm probably going to do that.
0: I think that's...
1: You heard it here first.
0: Because I think people would really enjoy listening from Fool all the way to the last song of part two. I think they're going to love this journey.
1: I do think... Especially when you hear the next song.
0: When you hear the next song, you see? Okay, I'm only getting love in this WhatsApp line. So clearly you want more Lee. And I get it. Trust me. There was a message saying... Thank you for a great show always. It's not me, it's Lee. And Shireen is loving the song as well. You know, Baz is appreciating the song. Patricia, there's so many different people. Honestly, so many different people here. However, I've been given a gift. I've been blindsided. Because apparently Lee spoke to my producer behind my back and put something on my system. And it just says, you want to play this. So I was like, okay. So this is honest.
1: This is honest.
0: This is R&B though.
1: This is... R&B, pop, soul, but it's very much R&B. You'll hear what I mean. Yeah.
0: And this, so let's get a precursor to honest. The letter that you'd write to yourself, the letters of honesty are probably something that we should be writing to ourselves a little bit more often.
1: True.
0: Let's talk about the honesty that you're talking about in this one. What's this letter about to Lee?
1: So the chorus essentially is, you just got to let me know if you're loving somebody else.
0: Lee.
1: So, but it's got like a little falsetto. So, I'm just singing that. So, it goes, you just gotta let me know. Dum, bum, bum, bum, bum, if you're loving somebody else. So, that's the chorus. So, it's just about, you know, people being in a situation where we're talking to someone and it's like, you know, I love you, but I can feel like you're attached to somebody else. Just let me know. Be honest with me. Like, it's okay. You don't have to love me back. Just tell me.
0: Yeah.
1: Just be honest.
0: That's deep. That's really sad.
1: It's I need help. Yeah, blink twice if you need help.
0: I got you. It is a very very sad thing. But you know what? That's the honesty in the song. I think that's a double layer of the honesty. Is that yes? You're talking about the material over here, but I think maybe people who need to be honest with themselves need to hear this and just say, hold on. I've always had my gut feel, but sometimes love is so powerful that you don't really care. You're just like, you know, it's probably just me. Maybe it's just me. Maybe I'm just trying to sabotage this. But sometimes you have to trust your gut. In fact, always trust your gut and ask the question. And even if you have to disclaim it with, I don't want this to ruin anything between us, but I'm feeling some things in terms of the way I interpret your attention and the way your body language is toward me. Now, this could be a me thing, but I would like to ask you, is there anybody that you have your eye on that you are perhaps also looking at a viable option?
1: Yes.
0: I won't blame you for doing that. It's a strange life we live already, but I want to ask you this directly.
1: Just be honest with me.
0: That's fine, right?
1: Yeah.
0: Yeah. Whew, what a song. Here is another one. In fact, DJ Khaled, another one from Lee Cole and the all-new EP dropping on 9 October, Letters to Myself, Part 1. This is track number 2, which I am surprised with. It's honest.

0: Surprise, surprise. Number two on the all-new EP. Okay. Let's be honest. That is your sound. Like, that is that. I just heard this. Like, I think this is the sound.
1: Thank you, bro.
0: I think this is the Lee Cole sound. I don't think... Like, I've heard all the versions of you. Trust me.
1: Yes,
0: I've searched all of the old school, but I think this is the sound, man.
1: I think so too.
0: Especially with the falsetto. Like, I think you need to also just... You need to wield that thing...
1: Like a blade.
0: It's got to be, my friend. You have to bring it out as often as you can. It's just... This is it, man. I'm just saying to you that in terms of people who do like the pop music, they like a bit of the doof-doof and that sort of thing.
1: Mm-hmm.
0: I found that the ear of everybody... Just, it's a theory. Yes, I haven't got proof on this. Our ears are, they are oversensitized. Our ears have too much stimulus because we're listening to TikTok and
1: boom,
0: Instagram
1: boom.
0: Videos. And there's a lot of like, ba-ba-da-ba-da-ba-da-ba. So if you listen to someone streaming on, and this is a complete theory, but I think it was my psychological analysis of the way people are interpreting and absorbing content in terms of audio is that, if you stream TikTok, what do you hear is, try this new USB, and there's a lot of different stimulus. It's quick-paced, and it's hitting your eardrum, and it's inspiring dopamine, and so people are now higher cortisol human beings.
1: I couldn't agree with you.
0: When I hear that song, I'm hearing that you're almost bringing down, and I know that music is also made from heartbeat.
1: Yeah.
0: So you're bringing down the heartbeat and the cortisol levels. People are going to use this type of method as therapy. Think about it. You know, heartbeats.
1: It's a slow bring down. Yeah.
0: It's just you're bringing down the cortisol.
1: I agree with you, bro. I agree with you.
0: You are not making us obsessed with dopamine.
1: Yeah, just sit down and listen.
0: This is what. Yeah. This is where you need to go. I feel like this is the I hope. Hold on, let us do myself part two. Did you push dance for that one, or did you go more to honest?
1: More to honest.
0: Ay caramba.
1: It's interesting because I've never really kind of experimented with this because I've always thought to myself, you know, I've always wanted to be. Every artist dreams of being a commercial pop star.
0: Yeah.
1: Know? So you always try and write in that direction, but I think now it's as I'm getting older, you got to take that risk in leaning into what makes you special as an artist. And like you're saying, the falsetto, and I've always had this R&B tone, so I was like, let me just lean in and see what happens.
0: R&B, honestly. In fact, never mind R&B. R&B.
1: R&B. Yes, sir. R&B, that's brilliant.
0: You can have it.
1: I'll get the
0: T-shirts printed. See you at the next gig.
1: Yes,
0: right?
1: Sir. R&B.
0: This is it.
1: Yeah, that's my brand. R&B.
0: This is that's it. No, this is it. We got it.
1: Because you've heard my evolution as an artist from the beginning. So you've heard,
0: I have.
1: Like you said, every version of me. So
0: no, I have. Even the remember in the beginning, you and I had a conversation. But I listened to your earlier stuff that you had in a different name, and I heard that, and obviously that was very much like it was almost like a very strong lean on the Portuguese roots and that rhythmic Portuguese vibe, right? And I can feel that from you. But then I've listened through the Honey Let Me In and I Don't Wanna Wait and then some of the Pink Dragons but I've always known your voice. I think it's the depth in your voice, the richness of your voice, the clarity, the falsettos. If you put that all on a piece of paper, you get R&B. In fact, R&B.
1: Yes, sir.
0: We're doing this.
1: We're doing this, guys.
0: I just made this, man, make an R&B album. Because why not? It's so good. It really is. Especially that version. Because R&B doesn't have to be what you think it is.
1: Correct.
0: You can also take it in your direction that adds a bit of you into everything you do.
1: Mm-hmm. Mm-hmm.
0: This is so good. And I'm looking forward to this thing. 9 October. I actually want to, like, I feel like I should play all of the songs, 5 songs on 9 October. Like,
1: I think we
0: should do it, right?
1: It's quite a journey when you listen to them from start to finish. So if you want to do that.
0: We've never done that before. Like, I think we've only had snippets, but I think I want to play a full songs, like that five tracks in a row, 9 October, exclusive listening. I think that'll be a cool idea. Anyway, I'm going to put that in the bag. Sorry, you gave me a song, Risk. That was the premise of this interview. But I wanted to take a little risk of my own. I'm sorry, man.
1: No, put me on the spot.
0: I believe that because of your R&B roots, you can make anything sound smoothly, I promise you. You can make any song sound perfect. perfectly Love-esque, or you just have this way of, you can take down a song and you can make it soulful and you can make it Lee. And I just wanted to give this a little bit of a shot and to see if it is indeed possible.
1: Okay, okay.
0: It's really putting you on the spot in this one.
1: Okay, okay.
0: So is there a bowl around you at the moment?
1: A bowl?
0: Is there a bowl? Okay, never mind. I'm going to bring something in here. I have a bowl. I'm calling it the cold bowl.
1: The cold, okay, the cold bowl, okay.
0: Yeah. In the cold bowl, you'll find a bunch of pieces of paper.
1: I see, so.
0: On each are the lyrics of, according to research, the cheesiest songs ever made in history. I wanted to know if it is indeed true that you can turn any song into a soulful, love, R&B, beautiful track. I just wanted to check to see if I'm right. I'm taking a big risk here, like your song.
1: Yes, sir.
0: And I'm trying to just go through it. So you can pick any one of those pieces of paper.
1: I'll pick
0: anyone,
1: the first one.
0: And then I want to just play something very generic for you. All right. Okay, don't say what it is.
1: Yeah.
0: Gotcha. I'm just going to play some music in the background.
1: Okay.
0: And I want to see if you can actually turn this song into something that people need for, let's just say, a wedding, or if they're feeling some kind of way alone. Is that fine?
1: That's perfect. Okay. Just give it a gash.
0: So just listen, because this is the rain I was talking about with your shirt open, the R&B vibe, right? So listen. Just got to picture that.
1: All right.
0: Just feel it. Feel the music first. You can jump in at any time.
1: Oh, wow. All right. Let's give this a go.

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Life in plastic is fantastic. 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I'm a Barbie girl in a Barbie world. 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

0: up, make it tight.
1: By the way,
0: I didn't report that point.
1: No, me too. I thought you'd stop earlier, but yeah, I didn't even know Barbie Girl had those lyrics in it. Anyway, wow, so it is true.
0: That's crazy. I've never actually read
1: that. I've also never heard
2: that. That's diabolical.
1: No, it is. Sorry. That's crazy. However, now I just want to have fun with this. I'm so sorry. Take another piece of paper.
2: Let's open the next one.
1: Open the next one. And I also got another little, maybe a more R&B-esque beat over here. Yo.
2: Okay. I'm ready when you are.
1: All right. Cool. You ready? Here it comes. See, this is... Oof.
2: All right.
1: Make it smooth.
2: This is a good one, by the way.
1: All right.
2: Young man, there's no need to feel down, I said. Young man, pick yourself off the ground.

0: the boys. It's fun. I can't even say that with a straight face.
1: I need to go and research all these old songs.
2: I've never heard YMCA so beautifully and smooth. I don't know why it popped up as one of the most cheesiest songs ever made. But my word, my friend. That was very, very good. And sure, it's...
1: R&B.
2: Yeah.
1: Yeah.
2: Can you hear what I'm talking about?
1: I hear what you're saying.
2: You turned those tracks into something completely different. You did that.
1: It's a different energy. It's a different energy. Yeah.
2: Oh, to think that I had others in there as well. Do you know that I had Mambo Number 5 in there?
1: Oh, that's actually a banger. That's one of my favorite songs.
2: It is, yes.
1: I wanted to just see out of curiosity what the others
2: were.
1: Yes,
2: the other ones. Yeah, this.
1: Oh.
2: Yes.
1: I'm too sexy for my love. Too sexy for my love. Love's going to leave me. I'm too sexy for my shirt. Too sexy for my shirt. So sexy it hurts. I'm too sexy for Milan. Is that the real lyrics?
2: Yes.
1: This is crazy.
2: Yeah, I know, right? And then the
1: 1, 2, 3, 4, 5. Everybody in the car, so come on, let's ride. To the liquor store around the corner. The boys say they want some gin and juice. But I really don't want to be a bus like I had last week. A little bit of Monica in my life. A little bit of Erica by my side. A little bit of Rita's all I need. A little bit of teeness, but I see. Yes, sir.
2: It's confirmed. Ladies, gentlemen, and everyone. This is the birth of R and Lee.
1: Yes, sir.
2: It is. Thanks a lot for coming through, brother.
1: Thank you, my brother.
2: Enjoy the rest of your day. Enjoy Cape Town. Enjoy Brass Ball. If you don't have tickets, we're going to stand on the road tomorrow. And we're going to listen from there. That's what we're going to do. But it's always a pleasure to see you. On the 9th of October, I know you'll probably be back up country, but I'll do my best to give you a call.
1: Yes, sir.
2: And to get that whole play out there. I think it'll be such a cool idea for this show. But as always, my friend, it's so great to see you. So great to chat to you. And... this is a new direction, and I've been so proud of you from the start of this entire journey till now. The evolution that you've gone through, you've always moved in the right way, and you've moved with humility and purpose, and that's the type of people that I want to surround myself with. So thank you, brother.
1: I'm honored. Thank you, bro. Thank you.
2: Lee Cole. In fact, on the KFM Top 40, this is Lee Cole. Out.
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0: It's Tyler, Zara Larson. She did it again. It's Vocals from the Locals with a little Zara Larson in there as well. My name is Carl Wastey. This is your chart show, the KFM Top 40, powered by Checkers and still ahead. 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
0: At the halfway point, my Jersey, hold tight, in a 20. Good luck, last deep breath, four places up to 19. At 17, up three, Craig Lucas, Joyride.
4: Waiting for the green light. I can be a
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0: Benson Boone, The Time of My Life, jumps three places to 16. Fifteen spot for Bouchner G, Jake Isaac, I Would Lose It All.
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0: Jenny's Less Than a Lover is a little more this week. In fact, three places more. To 14.
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0: 13 spot, Tyler, Zara Larsson, She Did It Again.
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0: And just outside of the top 10, Hate That I Made You Love Me, a former number one, Ariana Grande.
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0: Could Ariana Grande's other track, Petal, take the number one spot from Cat's Eye? Or will it be Hugel and Ultra Nate is your new number one? 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
0: That's what it is. 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

0: It's The Weeknd. As in, like, it's The Weeknd Saturday, and the song's called Weeknd, and it's Medusa, and it's your boy Khalid as well. 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

0: It's Lady Zamar. This is First Class. Look out for her brand new drop. Dropped just yesterday. It's called Spells. Got some time this weekend. Go check it out and support vocals from the locals. Let's win with Checkers.
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0: All right. I asked you something very unique today. It was very unique. It's pretty much the stickables. Any Checkers collectibles. My question was pretty much around just you and what you've done. The lengths you've gone to make sure you got your whole set complete. Hello, Marzan.
2: Hello, Carl.
0: So, we've all done things.
2: Yes.
0: It's time to confess.
2: Mm-hmm.
0: What have you done in the past to make sure you get all of your Checkers collectibles?
2: So, I'm a language teacher, and my junior classes, they started with orals this term, but it only counts for term four, which gives us a little bit of time. So I told them if they bring me stickers, then I will give them extra days extension on their oral assessment.
0: Hold on, what are we talking about now? Are you talking about like an extra day per sticker?
2: Like the more stickers you bring, then I can incentivize it with a few extra days. So then maybe other learners can go before you, or you can go at the end of the lesson. So...
0: No, I wish you stayed anonymous.
2: It works with the juniors.
0: Oh,
2: I'm
0: my
2: sure I'm not the only one.
0: You're obsessed, aren't you? You're obsessed.
2: I am. I have toddlers at home, so I'm very motivated.
0: I can hear this. Goodness. But yeah, okay, well done.
2: And it works with the junior classes.
0: You're okay, but I just imagine those kids going to shop with their parents saying like, I need this extension. Please buy more stuff from Checkers. I need more stickables. Please.
2: Yes. And this is an Afrikaans class, so they really don't want to speak Afrikaans.
0: Oh, I got you.
2: So they're also very motivated.
0: Oh, my word. I mean, it's creative. I'll give you that.
2: It's
0: very creative, and I think it's well worth what you deserve right now, which is a 5,000 Rand Checkers voucher. Congratulations. All yours. Well done. Yes.
2: Thank you so much, Carl.
0: And I love giving it to teachers. I love it. I love teachers, and I love
2: thank
0: the fact
2: you.
0: That you're on a little bit of a break right now, which is great. So enjoy your shopping.
2: Yes.
0: Get the stickables, the entire collection, all right? Do it.
2: I will. Thank you so, so much.
0: No problem. How creative is that teacher? Sure. Extension days for more stickers. That is incredible. But whatever you do, do whatever it takes to get your stickers, because the Checkers stickables are officially here. 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

0: So no number one for this one. Moving to the Sun, Hugel and Ultra Natte. Still hitting your way, a brand new Will Lindley song. He dropped it just yesterday. It's called Think Twice. Still part of a new project that he'll drop soon. And you get to hear the full track, exclusive to you on the KFM Top 40. Don't think twice. That's on the way.
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0: It's Will Lindy, I Love the Lost on the KFM Top 40. And now, Will dropped a fresh track. It's called Think Twice. It's finally out. It's apparently been in the making for a couple of months, even years now. The song looks at that moment after a breakup when you might second guess everything, but Will sums it up perfectly. He says, second guessing isn't a thing when you've already said goodbye. And there's more. There's a brand new EP coming from Will.
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1: 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Should it be on the KFM Top 40? Is that even a question? Let's be honest. It's such a banger. Well done, Will. 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
2: 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Have a lovely weekend. Whatever you're up to, please be safe on those roads, safe anywhere you go. And I'll chat to you again on Monday on the Flash Drive from 3 p.m. Saskia's in for our good friend Mitch Matiana, so please enjoy. And that's all the way through until 6 o'clock. Have a lovely one. I leave you with your number one track of the week. It is Cat's Eye. This is Animal.

0: What a great seven in a row, right here on KFM 94.5. A very, very good afternoon. My name is Saskia, standing in for Mitch Matiana today. Where in the world is he? There's no rugby on today. That's happening tomorrow. I'm always thinking that he coordinates those schedules really, really well, our Mitch Matiana. But that does mean that you and I have got some time to spend together, and I'm always very pleased to be in your company. Every single hour opens up with seven in a row, so you know we've got the most music to make you feel great. And wondering what you've got planned for this Saturday evening. I can tell you weather-wise, it's looking like the weather's going to take a little bit of a turn this evening. There is about 60% chance of rain expected. So I hope you've already got the braai underway. And that you're not doing it a little bit later on. Unless you've got one of those kind of like inside braai rooms, huh? Like everybody does up in the north. I don't get it. I'm from the south. But hey, whatever floats your boat, as long as we can braai. So about 60% chance of rain expected this evening. Maybe the wind is going to be picking up in little in parts. But if you are looking to catch that sunset, it is happening at 6:45. That's 18:45 this evening. Meanwhile, 0829450940. Would love to know what you've got on the cards for this evening. And of course, I'm going to be playing you the most music to make you feel great. Welcome to KFM 94.5. My name is Saskia. Good afternoon. Let's go.
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0: This is KFM 94.5. It was a triple play there. Rihanna with Neo, as well as Lady Gaga and Bradley Cooper. My name is Saskia, just in case you're wondering. Mitch Matiana out today, taking a little bit of a break. And you and I are going to be in each other's company all the way through until 6. 0829450940. Really love to know what you've got planned for today. Does seem like there's not a lot of sport on the go today. I believe the Premier League is taking a bit of a international break. So I'm curious, what does one do on a Saturday afternoon when there isn't some rugby or footy to watch? Hey, or are we recovering from watching the Formula One? What do we do? Practice runs. What do we do? What do we do? Tell me. 0829450940. We've got some great music on the way. Kelly Clarkson and Absolutely, as well as a little bit of Bruno Mars and DJ Kent. We'll try to squeeze all of that in before 3.
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0: Oh, it's an oldie but a goodie. It's Kelly Clarkson and What Doesn't Kill You Makes You Stronger. 47 minutes after 2 o'clock or 30 minutes away from 3. So I logged on this afternoon to check what live scores I have to report on, right? Because I know Mitch is like a big sporty guy, but unlike good old Mitch, I'm not watching around, like sitting around watching the footy or the rugby every time. But I know that like you guys are, so I'm like, I need to service and see if there's any live scores to report on. And lo and behold, the Premier League's actually on a break. So I thought, brilliant. It's going to be a nice, quiet afternoon. Nope, nope, nope. Because apparently everybody's in a flap, and just here's a little bit of tea now. If you don't know, you probably already do. Everybody's in a flap because Manchester City and their 115 charges are back in the news. And this is the first time I'm hearing about it. And I'm thinking, hang on, 115. Yo, guys, that's not a disciplinary hearing. Like, that's like an entire shopping list. My word. Anyway, just to give you like the latest word on the street, even though it's not official, reports have been saying that City have been found guilty of 114 of the 115 charges. Now, it's not the official judgment. That's not been published yet, right? And of course, City deny any sort of wrongdoing. I mean, they are obviously expected to appeal. But of course, everybody's asking the big question. What does this actually mean? Because does this mean City could actually be kicked out of the Premier League? And I was like, what? What? My word. Well, potentially, yes. I mean, never mind like being kicked out. But if they have points deducted, I mean, they could be relegated. That is crazy. Because now punishments could include fines, points deductions, and of course, at the extreme end, expulsion from the Premier League. Look, I don't think that's going to happen. But hey, what do I know? But with a more fun cast, nothing. It will be absolutely extraordinary. I mean, imagine being a Manchester City fan and waking up to morning, just a bit of bad news. What happened? Well, apparently we're going to the championship. Why? Because of accounting. I mean, honestly, it's crazy. That is so crazy. So my condolences to all the City fans out there. That's not lekker. It's not lekker. And shame, you're going to be dragged by, you're going to be dragged by all the other people. My word. Anyway, I'm still catching up on the story. It's a lot to figure out. 115. Goeister. And apparently it dates back 4 years. Yo. One of the things is actually being accused of paying the players more than what was officially there. So now you're thinking like, oh, like my favorite player, like that Viking guy. Doesn't he play for City? I mean, has he been taking cash from the side? See, it's not only in South Africa, guys. Anyway, listen, none of this is official. This is just me riffing, okay? But yeah, good luck to all the Man City fans out there. 10 minutes away from 3 o'clock and dying to know what you're doing today. 0829450940. What do you do when there's no good footy on a Saturday afternoon?
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0: Saskia Falcon in with you all the way through until 6 today, and so pleased to be in your company. Okay, so my bad, Wilhelm reminded me that the Springbok ladies are playing today, Saskia, so it's not all rest. That's right, they're looking for redemption against Italy in today's crucial WXV Global Series match that's taking place in Italy. And it's the first time these two teams are meeting up since the World Cup pool stage in York, where, of course, South Africa gave them a nice whipping 29-24 victory there over the Azure. And if I check in, for those of you who are interested, currently the Springbok women are leading 14-5. So 5 to Italy and 14 to the Springbok women. And I think we're about 28 minutes into the game. Game kicked off at about 2:30. So I'll continue to give you updates as we go throughout the afternoon. Do want to know what we do on a Saturday afternoon when there's not a lot of sport on the telly. What are we doing? Well, Celia wants to invite you to come out to Strand because, as usual, things are kicking off in Strand and Gordon's Bay. They get all the cool stuff.
1: So you don't know what to do on a Saturday afternoon? Tell everybody to come to Strand Beach. They have got an international rubber duck competition going on.
0: I mean.
1: And believe me, Sassy, it is epic.
0: Sounds like fun.
1: There are 44 teams from all over the world, including the USA. And it's
0: we let
1: fantastic.
0: Them in.
1: The atmosphere is great. It's a little bit windy, but it's such fun. And they're going to be here for the whole week.
0: Whoop, whoop.
1: Gordon's Bay and Strand.
0: Awesome.
1: Cheers.
0: Thanks, Celia. We'll let everybody know, of course, the international rubber duck competition. Who knew? Who knew that there was an international rubber duck competition, that people are even competing in this? Wow. Okay, that's a great thing to do. If there's something that you want the KFAM to come out and support today, because like I said, there's not a lot of sport on the telly. So what do we do on a Saturday afternoon when there's not a lot of sport on the telly? Except, of course, the Springbok ladies are playing. So if you're a big Springbok fan, you should be supporting them and watching them. And they are currently leading in that game. All right. In here, which is KFM land, we play you the most music to make you feel great. And we open up every single hour with 7 in a row. And that's coming your way next.
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0: Coffee, 7 in a row at 25 minutes after 3 o'clock. If you have just joined us, good afternoon. My name is Saskia, and of course, we're in each other's company through till 6 o'clock. A match update. Remember, the Springbok women are taking on the Italian women in Italy, halftime at the moment. And the Springboks are leading 24-12. Should I say 12-24? Because it's kind of been playing in Italy. I don't know, guys. I'm not a sporty guy. So, you know, if I get it wrong, please forgive me. 0829450940. I've been asking you guys, what do we do on a Saturday when there isn't a lot of rugby on the go or footy on the go? And if there's anything you want to like send through and tell the KFAM to come and support, please do. But Charlotte reminded me that the South African women's rugby team are going to be playing against Ireland. And that's on the last two Saturdays of October. Right here in our city at Athlone Stadium. Guys, did you know that, ladies and gentlemen? Yep, Cape Town. She's saying, let's rally behind our women in green and gold and join in the supporters. Do you have your tickets yet? I know you're always moaning when you don't get tickets to the guys. So let's go and support the ladies. SA Women's Rugby team are playing against Ireland. It is historic, they say. A historic Irish Test Challenge at Athlone Stadium. Two games that's going to be playing there. So, Cape Town rugby fans, clear your calendars. It is this very same series, the WXV Global Series, and it's coming to Athlone Stadium. Super, super cool. I'm going to get my tickets. I will see you there. All right, what is the Drive Show up to? Let's take a listen. Let's go.
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0: Acoustic Element teaming up with Jimmy Nevis right here on KFM 94.5. I follow this duo on Facebook and Instagram, and I was very excited to see that they are already of thinking about summer, which means there's exciting things coming up for them. They've got new music, getting into the studio, some great gigs planned. So if you're keen to see this violin and guitar duo, they're always so much fun. Such cute, these two little guys. Well, they're not little. They are so adorable, but they do make good music. That's Acoustic Element. And you can also follow them on Instagram and Facebook. They post tons of updates there, always doing really, really good stuff and supporting other artists in the city as well. 80 minutes away from 4 o'clock. 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Good afternoon.
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0: Jamie McDonald teaming up there with John Legend in a double play on KFM 94.5. Coming up, Adele and Benjamin Fisher as we get you close to 4 o'clock.
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All right, that was a double play taking us to a minute after four. In case you have just joined us, welcome. My name is Saskia, in for Mitch all the way through till six. I feel so great.

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That's seven in a row for us. So with a track called Fool, and I can tell you the Springbok women are no fools. In fact, they have just sealed the deal. What an exciting match, you guys. Really super duper exciting. Of course, the Springbok ladies were looking for redemption against Italy in today's WXV Global Series match that they're playing in Italy at the moment. And it's just gone full time. And the score there, 29-41. Yep, with the South African women.

0: Hamilton getting a try in the 80th minute. My goodness gracious me. How super fantastic. What a killer of a game. Are we going to again see these ladies when they come to Cape Town? Are we going? They're going to be hosting Ireland in two historic two-test series matches at Athlone Stadium on Saturday, the 24th of October, and Saturday, the 31st of October. Thank you so much to Charlotte, who let me know all about that. I think I'm definitely going to get tickets to go and see. Are you going to be there? I'd love to know. 0829450940. That, of course, is the studio WhatsApp line. It's where we stay in touch. We'd love to know what you're up to right now as well. As we continue to bring you the most music to make you feel great, Justin Bieber, Destiny's Child, and Easy Freak after the break.
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5: 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Bye-bye, Sir.
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0: Easy Free completing a triple play on KFM 94.5. Only You Can Do. Ahead of that, Destiny's Child, Say My Name. And of course, Justin Bieber kicked it off with Daisies. It is 22 minutes away from 5 o'clock. My gosh, where's the time flying? My name is Saskia. I'm in for Mitch Matiana today. We'll be in each other's company all the way through until 6 p.m. when Tashvi gets in to do the Saturday spin in place of Mr. Ready D. So if your idea of a Saturday night is kind of less 3 tequila shots and a dance floor and more kind of, I wonder what's happening millions of kilometers above my head. Well, then I've got just the event for you. Tonight is the very last open night for the South African Astronomical Observatory. That's right. The South African Astronomical Observatory out in Observatory at 8 p.m. tonight. You can swap the city lights for the night sky and have a look at this historic observatory. And of course, weather permitting, do a little bit of actual stargazing. And here's the best thing. It's only $50, which quite frankly is cheaper than those 3 tequilas on most Saturday nights. You do need to book though, and obviously the stars will have the final say because, you know, Cape Town weather does dictate, and it is supposed to have a 60% chance of rain a little bit later. So the weather year does have a way of completely ruining a perfectly good plan. But if you fancy to spend the night looking up at the stars instead of scrolling down on your phone, then why not check out their website? Go and head over to the South African Astronomical Observatory and book to go and spend a night stargazing tonight. They've been doing these open nights for a few weeks now, and I think they started on the 8th of September. But tonight is the very, very last night, and what a fun thing to do with the family. Right? If tequila is not your style. All right. We've got some great music on the way, though. Another triple play coming up next with Huntrix, as well as The Weeknd.
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0: Hendrix on KFM 94.5 and Golden as we make our way through to 5 o'clock. I hope you're enjoying the music. I hope you're enjoying my company. And I do enjoy hearing from you. Gosh, you guys know so many things. I was saying it's the last night to get to the SA Astronomical Observatory to go and stargaze. I thought it's just the weather that would be playing havoc. But Eden sent me this message. And thank you for that.
1: Sure, I don't think any stargazing tonight. It looks like the sky is on fire.
0: Whoa.
1: There's been massive. There are raging fires from Kuhl Bay. Heading this way, heading towards Gordon's Bay, Somerset West, Cape Town. Massive fires. So I don't think any stars are going to be visible tonight.
0: Oy vey. Eden, thanks for that. Eden, I hope I'm saying your name correctly. Thank you so much for that. I actually was completely unaware that this was happening. 0829450940. I really, really do appreciate it when you guys share news with me. You know, we've got no EWN in here on a weekend, so we do rely on you being our eyes and our ears out there. 0829450940. Back to the music we go. Of course, the most music to make you feel great. Sia and DJ Clark up next.
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4: 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I just want to get home safely. But I have to keep looking over my shoulder. How can I feel safe when the police are never around? I want our town working for all. So in this election, I'm voting Democratic Alliance.
3: This advert was paid for by the political party concerned.
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0: DJ Glock and Wolves brings us nicely to 5 o'clock on this Saturday evening. So pleased to be in your company. We've got one more hour together, you and I. And of course, we'll start the hour with another 7 in a row. But I do love hearing from you. 0829450940. Got a message in from Liz saying that she's busy preparing supper right now. Sounds super healthy, by the way. Sweet potatoes, spinach, sardines. Very, very healthy. But she's saying she'd like a night out to look at the stars. Or perhaps even to go to a theater show. Well, top tip for you, Liz, the hot, hot theater show right now that everybody's talking about is none other than Mamma Mia. Now, I know Mamma Mia's been a few times, but those that have been a lot say this is the show. This is the production of Mamma Mia that you want to go and see. And it's been running since the 3rd of September. We'll run all the way until the 11th of October. So you've still got about, what, just over 10, 11 days or so to go and get your tickets to check it out. But they say it is absolutely outstanding. You can get tickets via Ticketmaster. And of course, it's on at the Artscape Opera House. So, Liz, if you can convince someone to go with you, I would. That's my top tip for theater for you. All right, go and check out the production of Mamma Mia. And then I do love hearing from you. Got this one in from Lucia, who I'm incredibly envious. Yep, she's had the perfect day.
1: Hi, Saskia. Enjoying your show today. Lucia speaking.
0: Hello.
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1: But I'm sorry to hear about those fires there that gentleman just sent that message. It's very dark and cloudy here in Claremont. I know it's changing and we're going to get the rain. But I just want to say thank you for a great show. You've got a beautiful, bright personality and spirit, and you're keeping us going.
0: Aww.
1: I've been blobbing all day, and I'm embarrassed to tell you I'm still in my PJs. It's been one of those Saturdays where I've just chilled and just listening to KFM. I'm loving it.
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1: 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I hope everybody keeps warm and keeps safe and be happy and enjoy the rest of the weekend. Thanks for a great show. Bye.
0: Thanks, Lucia. I love your name. And you just had the best day. You had the day that's goals. That's goals for me. A pajama day? Yes, girl. Do it. 0829450940. We've got another 7 in a row coming your way. In case you're wondering, my name is Saskia. In for Mr. Mitch Matiana as he takes a little bit of a break today. I do believe he might be back tomorrow. Turn the
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0: Ben Rodriguez bringing us to the end of another seven in a row here on KFM 94.5. The track is called Back to You. And we're going to be going back to the music, but not before we say a very happy birthday to Tommy Carstens, who will be celebrating his birthday tomorrow. But I do believe the celebrations have already started. Tommy's quite a regular here. I do enjoy his voice notes. Tommy, wishing you a very, very blessed birthday today. 0829450940. That's the studio WhatsApp line. That's where we stay in touch.
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6: 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Now let's take Cape Town further. This is South Africa's most successful city because we focus on getting things done for everyone. I'm Jordan Hill Lewis, the mayor of Cape Town. Vote Democratic Alliance and let's take Cape Town forward for all.
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0: Luke and Troll and the unmistakable sounds of Sean Paul, who is coming to South Africa, guys. Yes, Mr. Sean Paul will be in the Western Cape for one night only. That's the 3rd of December, appearing at the Grand West Grand Arena, of course. Wow. Can you believe it? It's going to be one absolutely unmissable night. So if Sean Paul's your guy, make sure that you head over and get some tickets to go and see him when he comes to Cape Town on the 3rd of December. My name is Saskia. I'm in for Mitch Matiana today. And I was actually just about to check to make sure Mitch is back tomorrow. Yes, he is. So he'll be back doing his regular thing in the studio tomorrow. So you don't have to miss him too much. In the meantime, I do love hearing from you. And got this one in from Chanel.
1: Hi, Saskia.
0: Evening.
1: It's so nice to hear your voice on the radio. I love it when you stand in for other DJs and
0: Me too.
1: Get to hear your voice on a Saturday afternoon for a change. I'm just sitting here having a cup of coffee right now, but been listening to your show and painting a bit.
0: Oh, that's different.
1: So thanks for a great show, as always. Like I said, always good to hear your voice. Have a great evening. Bye now.
0: Thanks, Chanel. That's different. Here in Cape Town, we're normally drinking wine when we paint. You guys drink coffee when you paint. That sounds so good. You have yourself a wonderful evening too. 082-945-0940. If there's anything you want to keep us informed about, guys, particularly if there's traffic news out there, huh? Please send it through and let's share it with the rest of the K-Fam. In the meantime, we continue with the music. We've got Pink, as well as Jared Ricketts up next.

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0: is. I'll be back again tomorrow, of course, 10 a.m. sharp. And you and I will see you through your Sunday morning well into lunch. Tash B is up next for the Saturday Spin. And until tomorrow, you take care. And while you're out there in the world, don't forget to be kind.
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0: That is Fever Dream, Alex Warren on KFM 94.5. You're listening to myself, Tash V, and a very big thank you to Saskia for an awesome afternoon. You will be with me until 9 o'clock. I cannot wait to kick off your Saturday night to get you into the groove. I know that the bad weather might be rolling in, but you know what? That's never stopped anybody, and the tunes are going to be hot, on fire, and I've got an awesome show lined up. Don't go anywhere. It's myself, Tash V.
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That's Cook, Sophie Tucker, and Belvin on KFM 94.5. If you've just joined me, I'm Tash V, and I will be keeping you company all the way until 9 o'clock tonight. And man, oh man, do I have some awesome music lined up. I've also got some interesting conversations that I need to have. I need to settle this one. I had a good giggle. A friend of mine and I were chatting yesterday, and he asked me a very interesting question, and I thought, you know what? I would love to know someone's opinion on this, because thinking about it, I mean, my immediate answer was no. But how badly do you want 1 billion rand? So here we go. This is the question, and I want to know your answer. You could be the owner of 1 billion rand. 1 billion rand is yours. It's all yours in your bank account. Dase, you can be a billionaire overnight on one condition. Your parents have to watch your entire life. Okay, obviously you're going to fast forward like the random bits and the, you know, the growing up parts. And let's say from like 18 onwards, so that gets spicy. Or even before, actually, because let's be honest, you know, some people are well behaved, others not so much. I want to know, your parents have to watch your entire life. Obviously going to be put together in a nice Netflix documentary right there. But they have to watch every single thing of your life. Would you allow them to watch your entire life and everything you got up to that they wouldn't have known about? And you get 1 billion rand. Are you confident enough to say, yes, absolutely, I want to be a billionaire? Or are you doing a hard no? Is that a hard no? I'd like to know from you. 082-945-0940. And who knows? I mean, maybe tonight you're getting ready to go and do things that your parents shouldn't be seeing. Hopefully not. But if that is the case, hopefully it's all legal and legit and you're having a good party, because I'm going to keep that party going and get you pumping it out there. Murder on the Dance Floor, still on the way.

0: That's Tell It To My Heart. Medusa on KFM 94.5. You're listening to myself, Tash V. And I asked a question and I wanted to know what your thoughts were on this. If you were given the opportunity to get 1 billion rand, but your parents had to watch your entire life, everything up until now being an adult. So obviously this is for people that are older. I mean, this is not for youngins because it wouldn't make sense. So anybody, you know, over the legal age that's lived a life, that's, you know, done their thing. 1 billion rand could be yours, but your parents have to watch your entire life. And I had a few people say, absolutely not. Thank you very much. I will pass on that billion rand. And I wanted to know from you what your thoughts
1: were. Hey, how are you?
0: Good day.
1: I'm well, thanks.
0: No, good,
1: I'm
0: glad.
1: Yes, absolutely. I did my parents watch a video. I think they'll actually burst out into tears, to be brutally honest.
0: Wow.
1: But it's definitely something I'll let them watch for that kind of money. Absolutely.
0: Well, look at you go. I'm so glad, Anonymous, that you have lived a life that you are proud of and your parents can watch. Look at you getting 1 billion rand. I'm very, very impressed because I know a lot of people that had to think very long and hard before saying yes to 1 billion rand. But you know what? Let's keep it going. Let's get you, you know, maybe getting into that 1 billion rand mode. Hopefully behaving yourself on a Saturday night. What I can tell you is that your Saturday spin, your Saturday, it's very proper English here, Tash. Your Saturday spin is on the way. You don't want to miss this.
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0: 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You're listening to myself, Tash V. I am keeping you company all the way until 9 o'clock. If you've just joined, welcome to the show. I cannot believe we're already one down, 1 hour down in the show. And yeah, man, oh man, what a day it's been. It's been a busy day. And I want to know, I know that the weather's taking a bit of a turn at the moment, but is everyone getting like groovy at home? Are we settling in? Is it a movie night? Is there a jewel happening? What is going on? I want to know where you at. What's keeping you busy? Am I maybe in the background there with a pre-drink? I want to know. Hit me up on 0829450940 and tell me what you are up to on this Saturday night. While I continue to keep you spinning with great music, I want to know. 0829450940. It's KFM.
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0: Yes, it's Roots, Callum Scott on KFM 94.5. You're hanging with myself, Tash V, and I asked, what are you guys up to this evening? I got a message in from Janine saying, we're all working on this Saturday night, and tune in to your program from Janine, Mila, Jandre, Nadine. That is Shamrock Takeaways Fisheries in Kraaifontein. Well, I hope that you guys are working lekker there. At least you have each other and you have KFM. Merry best of musiek. So hopefully you guys are rocking it out there, serving people. I also got a message in from Bernadette. Bernadette, I think, is keeping it chilled.
1: Hi, Tash.
0: Hi.
1: Bernadette here from Stellenbosch.
0: Yes.
1: I am jamming it out in the kitchen.
0: Awesome.
1: Got lots of chores done today. Busy cooking, making a nice chicken curry pot. And having a glass of soetwankie.
0: Ooh.
1: And yeah, jamming it out. Loving the tunes. Thanks, Tash.
0: It's a pleasure. Bye-bye. Have a beautiful evening. Let's see.
2: Tash, here you're rocking it.
0: Oh, man.
2: Wow,
0: thank you.
2: What a mix, eh?
0: Donkey.
2: KFM, the best. And I'm listening from Joburg.
0: Oh.
2: Keep rocking.
0: Yes. Yes, my man from Joburg. I'm loving it. I tell you why. Because I really do love Joburg people. I really do. Today I had a conversation with a friend about living in Joburg and living in Cape Town. And yes, I know there's the whole everyone's clicky. And Cape Town is the most beautiful place in the world. We can't deny that. It's fantastic. But I miss my Mensa there. I miss that energy. So thank you for tuning in all the way from Joburg. We're doing something right. I hope you're having a fabulous night. Let's keep you spinning on this Saturday. We've still got Madonna, Demi Lovato, and Avicii on the way.
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0: 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You're hanging out with myself, Tash V. And I was asking earlier, what are you up to? And so many of you are either in Joburg or you're in your kitchen dancing up a storm. Some people are getting ready to go out. Others are just working. And it got me thinking at the end of this Heritage Week, an article that I saw about South Africans and certain South Africanisms. Only things that us South Africans would understand. So now that we're coming to the end of Heritage Week, it was a short week. I hope you're enjoying the long weekend, those that took Friday off as well. And I thought to myself, you know, these are all the things that we've sort of heard. We know them, nothing new. Now is a phrase. You know, now, oh, I'll see you now. I mean, that could mean 5 minutes. It could mean 105 minutes at Magnoni Sarkney. It's one of the two. You'll find out. And then you've got Aish. You know, Aish. And I like this one. Is it? No, is it? Is it? Oh, so that often we use in sentences. Yes, is it? And of course, this one is a classic. Someone could be telling you the best news. Oh, shame, really? Or the worst news. Oh, shame. You know, there's always the oh, shame. I don't know why we do it. And then shup. There's another one I can think of off the top of my head is awe. That's another one. But if there is something that springs to mind, tell me, 0829450940. Pop me a voice note. I want to know if there's South Africanisms and sayings that only us would understand. I mean, obviously, lacquer and those type of things. But tell me, what are they? What is it that comes to mind in this Heritage Week that us South Africans would only understand? 0829450940. We've still got some awesome music on the way, plus your Saturday spin round two, baby.
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6: South Africa, be sharp. 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
7: Normally, you'd hear that at the end of the ad. 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

0: SAB Sharp, forever committed to responsible drinking.
1: Oh man, you guys are coming through with the voice notes. I asked if you've just joined, welcome to the show. You're hanging out with myself, Tash V. And I asked about the different South Africanisms and the different sort of sayings that we have. And you know, the usual now and the just now and the all the rest of it. But you guys have really given me life here.
2: So another classic is, you must know, man. Oh, Javit. You don't know what you're supposed to know, or Raja Mudvit. But you just go, yeah, I know.
1: Yeah, Javit, exactly that. Well, awesome. Thanks,
3: Another
1: Graham.
3: Another South African word that we used to use is when you didn't have the word to describe it, we used to call it a thingamajiggy.
1: Oh, yes, a thingamajiggy.
3: It's Graham from Calvinia.
1: Thanks,
3: Can
1: Graham.
3: Can I just send a shout-out to my wife, Wilma, and wish her a happy birthday today?
1: Wilma,
3: and I wish
1: birthday.
3: She just enjoys the rest of the evening as well.
1: Oh,
3: and I love her lots.
1: Amazing. Thank you, Graham, and I hope Wilma has a beautiful birthday. Lucia, talk to me.
4: Hi, good evening. It's me, Lucia. I'm laughing so much now. But my best one is when people tell you something, you say, ach, no.
1: Oh, yes.
4: Ach, no, man.
1: Absolutely. That's another one coming through.
5: Oya.
1: Oya. Indeed. Amber?
6: I'm not sure if this is a South Africanism or not.
1: Okay.
6: But something that I think might be is how we say, I'm just busy doing this. Like, if someone tries to wake you up while you're sleeping, you'd say, I'm just busy resting.
1: That's a South
6: Africanism.
1: Hilarious. We're doing it. You are making me laugh on this Saturday night, but I need to get you grooving. It's round two of your Saturday spin.
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1: Yes, and that is just before that Stateside remix, Pink Panthers on KFM 94.5 and Zara Larsson. You're listening to myself, Tash V. I'm hanging out with you for one more hour. We're already into the last hour of the show. They really do say time flies when you're having fun. I have been jamming up a storm in here, let me tell you. Every Saturday, it is my job. It really is my job. But what fun to be able to say this is my job. I'm exceptionally blessed and I do appreciate it. I just got a message in here. Thought I would just let you know. The R44 Clarence Drive is closed between Roy Els and Gordon's Bay. Quite a few people have messaged to say they've had to turn around because there is the fire on the mountain. So if I get any more details, I will keep you updated. But I thought I would just let you know, if you are on the roads in that direction, please do be safe and drive with caution. And of course, we've got some more banging tunes coming your way. But you know something that I just thought about now? And I don't know if it's just me. You have to be an Instagram user. Otherwise, this isn't going to make sense. But if you are on Instagram, if you go and look at their app, they've just changed, or I say just, like recently, they've changed the font of the name Instagram at the top of the app. I don't know if you've noticed it. I have. But you know that this Instagram font, for some reason, makes me feel like I need to go and start writing cursive again. I don't know what it is. It was fine before. Obviously, it just didn't make me think of anything. But this particular font that they use now on Instagram is making me want to go and write cursive. Cursive. Have you ever, klein, lankies and a bookie, you know? And then you have to fit your word into the two lines. But it was the small lines, not the big ones. We weren't upgraded to that level yet. I don't know if it's just me that has this random, strange feeling that I need to go and write cursive every time I see Instagram's heading. Well, be that as it may, hit me up on 0829450940 if I'm not the only one. And I'll keep you company with some more awesome music. David Guetta up next.

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0: It's Luke Goliath, his favorite drug on KFM 94.5. You're hanging out with myself, Tash V. I'm keeping you company for the next 50 minutes, and then I'm out of here. I hope that you're having the best Saturday night. Yes, I mentioned earlier that the weather looks like it's getting a little dismal out there, but the tunes are still hot. We're still going. I'm having a giggle because I asked whether, if you've just tuned in, I spoke about Instagram's heading, like the new font. If you go into the app, its heading is changed. It's different, and it reminds me of cursive. I feel like I want to go and write in my Klein Lankies. I got a message here from Kudzi going, oh my word, I thought it was just me. Such a strange feeling. Every time I open it up, I feel the same way. Okay, so I'm not the only one that feels like I need to go and write cursive every time this happens. Well, I now have my answer. I'm not losing my mind. So we can move on from the Instagram headline saga. But we've still got Alan Walker on the way and your third Saturday spin. Hopefully that's going to get you lack of varum before your jaws tonight. You know those days? I keep reminiscing about them. When now it's like op varum tight. You're still going out. I wonder what would happen if I actually had to go out for a night. I mean, I would probably start feeling like I need to go swim, run or cycle at some point. 20.9 man is no joke. I definitely don't think I'd do well if I went out jawling till 4. We
1: 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Turning up the heat. 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

0: 5. And it is almost time for our third round of Saturday Spin. But you know what? Martin has something to say.
1: Baie lekker musiek.
0: Dankie Martin.
1: Ek en my vriend Dora sit hier.
0: Lekker.
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0: Yes, baie dankie Martin. 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And I hope you enjoy a fabulous third round of Saturday Spin. Let's go, baby.
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Oh, yes. It is Saturday Spin Round 3, baby. But it's also time for me to say goodbye. It has been awesome hanging out with you. From myself, Tash V, I hope you have a beautiful Saturday night further. I'll be back again tomorrow night from 6 to 9 p.m. getting you ready for your week and getting you grooving for your Sunday night. I cannot wait. But until then, be safe. Have a good one. Ta-ta.

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